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It's the QL show right here. Oh, B93.7. How you feeling, family? Appreciate you for vibing with me. Family, I've been back at this gym. 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It's like day two for me. Keep me lifted in prayer, though, all right? 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Right now, it's Shaboozey.

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Akon right here on B93.7. The man is paying out hella music right now, but I guess it makes sense. T-Pain is trying to sue him and his company. $500,000. 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Right now, Justin Bieber. It's Daisy's on the QL show, B93.7.

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The QL Show is over. Don't forget the QL Show, all social media outlets. 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It's Mutt on B93.7.

0: It's Brew. What's something most people love that you hate?
1: Foot rubs.
0: Ooh, you don't like people touching the toes, huh?
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0: I love them, but I actually am so ticklish. 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

0: Hey, thanks so much for hanging out with me, Brew. 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
0: Oh my gosh, thank you so much for saying that. 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

0: Freaking fabulous.
1: I need to be better about this, but I'll be honest. There's about 8 times a day where a tiny inconvenience makes me madder than it really should. What's up? It's Brew. What is a tiny everyday inconvenience that makes you way angrier than it should? I'm at the Brew Show, or you can call me. It's okay to let it out. That's coming up.

0: a question he's been dying to ask you. I'm just asking with Brew.
1: I would say there's about 8 times a day that a little inconvenience makes me angry now. Same. I think that's just adulthood where I'm like, I gotta breathe.
2: Because that's life.
1: This shouldn't make me mad. Like today, Brooke, I was doing the thing that's supposed to be so helpful.

0: you're like ripping them out of your eye, but it's like,
1: oh God.
0: Yay, it's good because I can see, but at what cost? You know what I mean?
1: And also you're dead to the world when you take them out.
0: Exactly. Like, well,
1: hope no one breaks in. I won't be able to describe them to the police.
0: Good night, everybody.
1: Yeah. Okay, you're next. What's the tiny inconvenience that makes you way angrier than it should at The Bruce Show, or call me. It's coming up.
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0: How's your summer been, Wally?
1: Oh, there's still plenty of summer left, Dan. Too early to call.
0: Well, it is September, so...
1: Up in Norway, where I'm from, we were lucky if summer fell on a weekend. But here in South Carolina, there's a lot of summer still to come.
0: So if you're trying to squeeze one more summer out of that old struggling air conditioner, folks, you're not there yet.
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1: 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I mean, hey. 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

0: Brittany. 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
0: Yeah, that might as well be in, like, Alaska. 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
1: Exactly.

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on the show right now, y'all have such good ones. I know they're good because they're making me angry just hearing them. What's a tiny inconvenience that makes you way angrier than it should? I'm at the Bruce Show, or call us. Yours is coming up in minutes.

0: 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I'm Elise Riley, and each week on Wet Nose Wednesday, I will feature a new dog or cat looking for its forever home. 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
2: 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Gotta get that. 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

0: Hey, what's going on, Henry? It's Brew. What is a tiny inconvenience that makes you way angrier than it should?
1: When you're in that self-checkout and you scan the item, you put it in, and then it says, like, unexpected item or whatever in bag. And so then you're picking up it and you're putting it back down and you're picking, like, this is the wait. I haven't done anything. It drives me crazy.
0: Now I'm mad. I'm fired up.
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Yo, imagine being a college freshman and then just casually becoming a millionaire in between classes. 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All the feels is next.

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4: Come

0: The feel-good story you didn't know you needed. Aww. Here's all the feels.
1: Imagine being a college freshman and then casually becoming a millionaire on Saturday. This happened over the weekend. University of Texas student Connor Casina Merrill got a chance to kick a field goal on college game day. They do this every weekend, and usually no one can kick a field goal. It's so hard to do. He missed the first one, but Matthew McConaughey and Kirk Herbstreit added more money to the prize and gave him another shot. Second kick for $1.2 million.
2: Holy.
1: Here's what he said he wanted to do with it.
3: In Indianapolis, there's this nonprofit called Building Tomorrow. And if I make this kick, hopefully, I want to give half of those proceeds to Building Tomorrow.
4: Wow. Come on now!
1: That's a charity helping kids in East Africa get an education. Made one field goal, basically won the lottery, and got good karma for like at least half his life. That's giving us all the feels today. Here is your quote. Some friendships aren't meant to end with a falling out. Sometimes two people simply finish the chapter they were meant to share.
0: Brew on the radio. The one and only.
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Your top four songs coming up in minutes. Not too late to send me your faves at Brew on the Radio. Just a sneak peek what we got so far. Somber, Olivia Rodrigo, latest from Ariana Grande. All coming up for your countdown today. Hang out. 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

0: What's up, Amanda? Let's air this out. What's the worst thing someone can do on a first date?
1: So I'm 22, so I would like to think that, like, I'm on my phone all the time. But if you're on your phone on a date, deal breaker. Like, grow up, you know? Like, there's a time and place for everything.
0: Yeah, it's like, can you wait till at least after the date that you start swiping on Tinder?

what you gonna play around my way? Hey, listen to what I gotta say. Timberland, don't you know I am the man? Rock shows here to Japan. Have people shaking my hand.

0: 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I'm Elise Riley, and each week on Wet Nose Wednesday, I will feature a new dog or cat looking for its forever home. 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

0: What's up? It's Brew. I meant to fold all this laundry last night, but I didn't. I hate that feeling of procrastinating, you know?
1: Sure, but that's in the past.
0: You're right. I could go home tonight and do it, which we both know I probably still won't.

0: What's up, Tenley? It's Brew. If you could have any artist sing you to bed every night, who would you choose?
1: Of course, Justin Bieber.
0: Oh, of course.
1: Yes, of course.
0: What a stupid question, obviously.

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0: Yes, it's Brew. What's something most people love that you hate?
1: Foot rubs.
0: Ooh, you don't like people touching the toes, huh?
1: No.
0: I love them, but I actually am so ticklish. I almost kicked the girl in the face last time. I didn't mean to.
1: Oh, my God.
2: Let's go.

0: One date, one story, one big decision. Brew has the juicy details, the good, the bad, and the, are they serious? With Love 'Em or List 'Em.
1: Joanna, hey, so there seems to be one thing that your boyfriend hasn't done that's given you a reason to call us. What's up?
2: Okay, so he's 34, mm-hmm. He owns his house, has a great career, total catch.
1: Yeah.
2: Never had a girlfriend, or has he been in a relationship? I mean, I'm like, is this just another right time thing, or is he never growing up?
1: Oh, at this point, how does he commit if he's been solo for so long, huh?
2: Right. I'm like, how is he, you know, what is wrong with him? What is wrong with
1: yeah.
2: him? Is there something wrong?
1: It also is like a feeling of, is this too good to be true? Because you said everything else is great. So you don't want to be like, just throw it away because it can't be real life, right?
2: Listen, I am waiting for the ball to drop.
1: Totally. Well, maybe we can figure it out. We can get down to the bottom of it. What is wrong with this dude? Call us up. No, we'll get some feedback, though, and see if there's any red flags to keep an eye out for and if you should love them or list them tomorrow, all right?
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You can call us for Love 'Em or List 'Em. She's dating a guy, 34. He's got his life together, a house, a good job, but he says he's never had a girlfriend, never been in a relationship, and she's trying to vet out, is this just a red flag, and like, why? How do we get to the bottom of if this is going to be an issue or not? 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
0: You might love my music. 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
2: We got a text message the other day. Someone said they should make a drinking game, and every time we talk about AI on our show, someone takes a shot.
3: That was me.
2: Oh.
3: Yeah,
2: oh, you I've get got drunk a cooler really over fast. Here.

0: asked.
1: It's been waiting.
0: Yes. Well, the reason AI comes up so much is it is constantly in the news. It is affecting people's lives. And I want to make sure that I warn people of the dangers, but also tell them of the advantages. Because if something's going to ruin your life, you might as well take the good parts of it and use those before it does. And this is something that could be very helpful to a lot of our listeners. AI can now run background checks on first dates. So you used to Google someone before you went on a date with them. Now you can dig much deeper with a new service called Stud or Dud. It uses AI to help people who are dating dig up dirt on their potential dates. It uses data from peoplefinders.com, which is one of those sites you have to pay for. And it includes records on marriages, criminal records, bankruptcies, tax liens, and social media accounts. All they need is the person's name or phone number to run the search. While in some ways it's not much different than Googling someone, it is much, much deeper and digs much farther than you would on your own.
2: And see, like in the old days, it would take you a year and a half to figure out all that stuff. You know what? And then you'd figure out, okay, I don't need to be with this person anymore. Right there, you can go out first time. You go and do your AI search. And you're like, okay, this ain't going to work out.
0: The good thing is it lets you find red flags. It lets you find out that, hey, Jim has moved 6 times and changed his name 4 times, and there are certain cases open in Montana that suspect he may have taken people into the back of a large semi-tractor trailer and chained them up for years.
2: Oh wow.
0: You're like, maybe I'm not going to meet this guy alone.
3: Okay, but if it's that dark, then yes, but honestly, I'm the type that I would be looking into it, and before I get to know the person, and I'd be like, he has moved a lot. What if that means something weird? And then I would talk myself out of it before I ever got the chance to meet the person.
2: Well, you'd think, too, like, I don't want to be moving that much in my life.
3: It's so much work.
2: Yeah.
0: Well, they say it's not free, but there are different pricing tiers, even as low as $5 a month. So if you were dating on the dating scene, that seems like a bargain. To be able to make sure someone's not a serial killer before you go out with them.
1: But as low as $5, that means there's different tiers.
0: There are.
1: And what do you get for $5?
0: I don't know.
1: Their address.
0: Yeah. Well, I think you get that for free on the internet.
3: It'll probably be like, he was arrested. Upgrade to find out for what.
2: Right, yeah.
0: Well, I might upgrade at that point. Let's find out if I'm dating a guy who got too loud at a party, or is he someone who's been charged with abuse of some kind?
1: But don't you like the excitement of surprise?
2: Of just figuring it on your own?
1: Of just realizing 3 months into the relationship that he has bodies buried under his house.
2: This person's crazy.
1: He's been wanted for years in different states. I mean, that's fun.
3: You're like, well, I didn't expect the date to end up next to this radiator, but boy, this is a good chain.
2: Sturdy. We just got on to Tom for being extreme with his example, and then you got yourself chained up to a radiator.
3: Well, I didn't want to leave him by himself over there with the extreme version.
0: Well, I mean, that literally happened here in the upstate.
2: Okay, but what are the odds of something that extreme where you're chained up by a radiator?
3: It's funny that that's always everyone's argument. What are the odds? I don't care if it's 1 in 1,000,000. If I'm that one, I'm now irritated that I'm the one next to the radiator.
2: Well, there's different kinds of crazy, and that's the extreme crazy. There's even the middle of the road crazy.
3: Where he chains you up in like a normal room?
2: No, it's like where they just yell at you in the middle of a restaurant or something like that.
0: I don't think that's what you're looking for here. You're looking for people who are a problem.
2: I don't want somebody that's going to be yelling at me for the rest of my life in the middle of a restaurant.
1: So embarrassing.
0: Mm-hmm. You get to figure that out the old-fashioned way, Cato. But with this, you can find out the big stuff ahead of time. You can find out whether they're marrying you to try to get their credit rating back up. Or are they dating you to steal your identity and take everything you own because they've done it to 5 other people before.
1: Do I get a free meal? Sometimes it might be worth it because I'm hungry.
0: Okay.
3: Well, and sometimes people don't care either because think of the Tinder swindler and people were still trying to date him after that Netflix documentary.
0: Sure. So. I mean, you got people like the Menendez brothers killed their parents and there's women wanting to date them.
2: Like you've said, well, that is true. There's people like you women. that they're in jail for the rest of their life. And hey, maybe, you know, there's a chance here.
1: That's the perfect relationship.
3: She says, yeah. I can change him.
1: He don't have to hang around all the time.
2: She can watch any rom-coms that she wants to.
1: She gets visiting. She'll visit every other
0: day. Yeah, a little conjugal visit here and there. Don't have to spend much time with him. Starting to sound like maybe you could use this program to find people who have gotten in trouble.
1: She doesn't nag you all the time about taking the trash out.
0: Yeah, but she's always like, when are you going to come? When are you going to visit?
3: She says, you've been wearing that orange for too long.
1: Go
3: it's
1: Tigers.
3: Not your color.
0: Well, it's called Stud or Dud. So you can check it out for yourself, see what the pricing tiers are. It could be helpful for some of you ladies and guys out there if you're wanting to make sure you're not dating a crazy person or even someone who's just like going to annoy the crap out of you.
2: It's going to yell at you in the middle of a restaurant.
0: Mm-hmm.
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1: I'm going to help you out with a few things that you can change the way you say them in your mind, and it will change your attitude.
2: Okay.
1: Make things easier and better.
2: Okay.
1: These are pretty simple, too.
2: Mm-hmm.
1: For example, if you think to yourself, I've got to do that.
2: Yep.
1: That is a negative way of looking at something that you're going to do. So why not instead think to yourself, I'm going to do that or I get to do that.
3: I get to do the dishes. Yay!
2: Exactly. You know what? Be thankful for that, because some people can't do the dishes.
3: Yeah, because they're smart and they get paper plates they can just throw away.
2: No, not like that. But I heard the term, change your gots to gets.
1: Right.
2: If you change your gots to gets, you'll have a more happier life and mindset.
4: I gots to get my yard cut is what I need to do.
2: You know, gots to get my yard. Okay.
1: Okay. Gotcha. I think it's hard to go all the way from I have to I get to on some items. But even if you just say I'm going to, that takes a little of the negativity out of it. I'm going to mow the lawn. You're not going to say I get to mow the lawn, but you're also not saying I have to mow the lawn.
3: I'm going to get that lawn done.
2: Mm-hmm. Okay.
4: Well, see, but like if I'm out with friends, they're like, hey, stay out later. And I'm like, no, I get to go to work tomorrow.
1: Well, that's why I said I'm going to go to work tomorrow.
2: Yeah, you know what?
4: I gotta work tomorrow.
2: This job is so great. It sustains your life. You can buy food. You have shelter. And, you know,
4: you can live
2: your best life because of this job.
4: But I can't stay out late because I got to get up.
3: Okay. Gots to get up.
2: Change your gots to get.
1: So these may be harder than I thought. Instead of saying, I can't do that, I don't think I can do that, say to yourself, I can try to do it.
2: Mm-hmm.
1: Don't admit defeat before you've even got started.
4: So I'm not going to do it. Does it work? Instead of said, I don't think I can do that. How about I'm not going to do that?
1: I guess you could do that too,
4: Kato. Oh, that made me feel better.
3: I think I can. I think I can.
2: Absolutely.
1: That's right, Tori.
2: So you hear that with kids and homework. Like, I can't do that one. I just can't do it.
4: So like, I can't either.
2: I'm like, you and y'all on that one now.
1: Another phrase. Oh, I guess I should do that. I should do that. Instead, say, I will do that. In other words, take the part where you're guilting yourself into having to do it and just accept you're going to do it and don't add that negativity.
3: I will binge watch TV tonight. I like that. It works.
4: Mm-hmm. Yeah. I get to as well.
3: I got to get that.
2: When have you ever said, I should binge watch TV tonight?
1: Exactly.
2: You
1: that's not accurate.
2: That yeah.
1: It's like,
2: yeah.
1: I should mow the lawn or I should do the dishes.
4: But
1: instead of saying that, did I say something bad by accident?
4: No. I was going to say, but I'm going to watch Netflix.
1: I should do that. Instead, you should say, I will wash the dishes tonight.
2: Honestly, Ken, you know, they've got those little things that clip onto your bicycle and stuff to hold your phone. Can you just, you know, do that to your lawnmower? You can stream while you're mowing.
1: I'm going to write that down. That's a good idea.
4: I just thought about that.
2: It's like you put your little earbuds in or whatever.
1: Have you patented that yet?
2: No, I haven't.
1: Oh, good.
4: Because I do listen to music with the earbuds, and I'm like, wow. Then I'd probably have straight
2: if you're streaming Netflix while you're doing your yard, I'm like, you can't stay in a straight line. You're all over the place.
3: Where'd that tree come from?
2: I'll
1: work out those details.
4: You know, Tom, I am fighting you, but I do believe this is true, because there are things I have to do at times and I just regret it. And once I'm like, I'm going to do it, and I do it, I feel better about myself.
1: And it's not as bad as you thought it would be.
4: No. It was horrible.
1: But I never mind.
4: Yeah. I got it
1: all
4: done.
1: Right. Here's something, and things aren't going the way you want them to. People will say, why is this happening to me?
4: Exactly.
1: Instead, ask yourself, what am I learning from this?
2: That's a good one right there.
3: Yep.
1: Because you turn something that's upsetting or unpleasant into an opportunity to hopefully learn something.
3: That's how I always got over breakups. Like, what did he do wrong? I'm just kidding.
1: All right. Don't say, I failed. Say, that attempt didn't work.
2: Mm-hmm.
1: Maybe you tried to do something. It didn't turn out the way you expected. You didn't get whatever it was you were trying to get. But if you tell yourself you failed, that's the end of the story. If you tell yourself, that attempt didn't work, but I'll try a different one next time.
2: Yeah, and that's why we have the light bulb today, because Thomas Edison took about 200 tries to get the light bulb right. If he would have said, you know what, I just failed. I'm going to just give up.
3: Someone texted us last time we mentioned him and said he ripped everything off. Like, none of that was his original.
2: Doesn't matter. We got a light bulb right now. I can see you because of him, so it doesn't matter.
3: And you're welcome for that.
4: He was the Mark Zuckerberg of his days, right?
1: I don't know if that's true. I'm going to look into that. I was under the impression that Thomas Edison, like, stayed up all night, never slept, and came up with a lot of stuff.
3: It was from a listener, so I assume it was right.
1: Yeah, right.
3: Our listeners are smart.
1: All right.
2: Well, whoever came up with the idea.
1: This is
2: thank
1: too
2: you.
1: Complicated.
4: Yeah, thanks to do.

0: energy. Thank you.
1: When you face a new challenge and you immediately tell yourself, I can't understand that, you're not going to understand it. Instead, say, I don't understand this right now, but I think if I keep at it, I could figure it out. Mm-hmm. It's not fair.
2: Yeah, we know that one.
1: You know what? Tell yourself, I can deal with it anyway.
2: I'll get through it.
1: Everyone has to deal with unfair things, and I'm going to consider it a challenge. Two more here. It's never going to change.
0: It's never.
1: That happens a lot at work. You're like, it's never going to change.
2: Well, they say, yeah.
1: There's the one thing you can change, and that's the way you approach the problem. So even though they may never change, you can change.
3: What is it? Change your attitude to gratitude?
2: Yeah, that's
3: isn't
2: perfect.
3: That
2: I think that's very good. If you have a thankful mindset, most of the time you're not going around moping around being a victim.
3: It's I'm like, happy I get to do the dishes.
2: Well, yeah.
1: You're stuck on those dishes,
2: yeah.
1: Aren't you?
2: I would hate to see her house. I bet there's some dishes in the sink right now.
1: I think so.
2: They're just waiting to be washed. And John's passing by every day going, when is she going to wash those dishes?
3: Just adding another plate.
0: Costco probably sells 1,000 plates in a pack.
1: All right, and here's the other one. Never or always are bad words. They're absolutes. Avoid absolutes, because if you say, I'm never going to do this or this is never going to get better, you're saying it can't possibly get better. So never use absolutes.
2: Or you always do that. You always. Like, no one could always do it.
1: Okay, so never use absolutes. Always use something else.
2: I think you just did that wrong.
1: Forget the last one.
2: We'll work on that.
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0: It's Morgan Wallen and Post Malone on your Thursday. Got some sunshine heading our way today. Looks like a high of 91.
1: When you start off at a new job, you don't always know what your boss is going to be like. Not until you've worked with him for a while. In some cases, you may not find out for months because you're just doing your thing.
0: Yeah.
1: But there are some things that you can watch for to see if you may have gotten a toxic new boss. And we've had a lot of bosses here.
0: Mm-hmm.
1: Throughout the years, and we've had some good ones. We've had some bad ones. It's just a mixture somewhat.
0: The one currently is very good.
1: Oh, yeah.
2: Best ever.
0: Yes.
1: Here's the things you might want to watch for if you've got a new boss and you've been hearing any kind of rumors. They say one of the bad signs in a boss is if they badmouth for their former employees. Because if they're going to badmouth them, there's a good chance later they will badmouth you. Now, it is possible it was a really bad employee, and they're right.
0: Yeah.
1: But that's just one kind of red flag.
0: Same thing applies with dating, too. If they're badmouthing all their exes and stuff, it's like, okay, you're going to be in that list eventually.
3: Well, that goes for friends, your hairdresser.
0: Yeah.
3: Your pastor? No, I'm kidding. But I mean, really, friends, if they're going to badmouth other friends, what are they saying about you?
1: Yeah, exactly.
3: So, I try to be good.
1: That's why a lot of times when we would go out to lunch, if one person couldn't make it, that was like you knew you were getting talked about.
3: That's who got talked about. That's like when you leave the room.
1: That's why I don't ever leave. Some other signs you may have a toxic boss, if they want praise all the time, but they never

0: give anybody else praise. A good boss is like, man, the whole team came together. You know, Stacy, you and Frank did a great job, really brought it together, and gives the rewards to the team.
1: Then they pause with awkward silence, waiting for you to return the favor.
2: Thanks.
1: Yeah. Do you have anything to say about me as your boss? Because I helped you with that project.
0: All right. If they ignore your emails, I would think that would be pretty bad if your boss didn't answer your emails.
1: Well, yeah.
3: What about HR?
1: I mean, we get in trouble for ignoring our emails.
0: That's the truth.
1: So I'm like...
4: Except for that time they tried to send that phishing scam, and none of us fell for it because none of us check our emails.
0: And we still got in trouble. They're like, you didn't check it. It doesn't count.
4: Yeah.
0: They say also if they constantly change priorities, even though it affects the team negatively. That's a little too deep for me. I don't know how that would apply to day-to-day life. It could be different in any business.
4: Well, and to be honest, a lot of bosses have people over their heads making those decisions.
0: That's
4: and
0: very true.
4: You'll have a boss come to you and be like, listen, I know this is dumb too. Just do it until they forget about it.
0: And they say another thing to watch for is if they choose favorites, and it's obvious that those employees get better treatment.
1: Oh,
0: I don't see a problem with that.
1: Yeah, I think
0: really?
1: All bosses do it. Yeah.
3: Oh, they do it. They shouldn't, but they
0: why
3: do
0: not?
3: It.
0: Usually it's because one person's better than the other one.
1: It's about smooching.
3: Yeah, that's usually
1: pucker
3: the case.
1: Up.
3: That's not always the
1: kiss
3: case.
1: That butt.
0: Well, I got a really good assistant whenever I was in Tampa, Florida. We had those various assistants come through, but he was my favorite, and there was no question because he just did a good job.
4: Yeah, that's different than, I mean, like Hawk mentioned, sometimes it's just the ones who suck up.
1: Well, but you know what? You need to learn that art. It's very important.
3: I'm not sucking up to a boss.
4: I know.
1: That's why you are where you are right now.
3: That's okay, I'll stay right here.
0: Wow.
1: They should teach that in the college. Kissing butt 101.
0: I think they do. I think it's called like intro to business or marketing.
3: How can you get ahead?
1: Yeah.
3: Let me tell you.
1: Pucker up.
0: Yep. So much truth to that, man. Being smart is, there is a ton of very smart professors who are not making a ton of money. And meanwhile, there's a bunch of really dumb people who are Hollywood stars. And they're rich as crap because there's more to life than just intelligence. There's more to getting along here.
3: That's true.
4: You know, I'll stay poor. I'll stand on my morals and not worry about that.
3: Thank you.
4: It's fun not having money because I haven't moved ahead.
0: Gladly thrown away my morals, but no one even asked me to.
3: I've got some for sale because I need some extra money because I'm not kissing up enough, I guess.
1: I'm like, how would you like it, sir?
4: Poor Hawk holding it down for the rest of us.
3: Thanks,
1: I'm
3: Hawk.
1: Trying to keep us all employed here.
4: We appreciate you.
1: At least we like one of them.
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0: Did you say the time? Okay, I don't. I couldn't see it. We don't know what time it is.
1: Hold on, I get my phone.
2: It's early.
0: Yeah.
1: It is 6:09.
0: Okay, all right. If we need the IT to come into the studio, and in case they have the radio in on in their office.
1: We can try to make it brighter ourselves.
2: I'm sorry.
1: Oh, no.
0: Okay.
1: I don't know who to trust.

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0: Teddy Swims on the Hawk and Tom Show. How's it going? It is 6:13 now. Got some sunshine heading our way a little bit later on, high 91.
1: You know what? I'm surprised we're able to even get up and do that because they've asked Americans, and over half of us say we are at our maximum mental load capacity. Their mental load is at maximum capacity, and yet 70% of them say, I just don't feel like I got enough done today.
0: They're finally catching up with me. My mental load's not as much as most people's.
1: They say there's not enough time to spend talking with loved ones. They also run out of time for getting into the gym. Mm-hmm. And they say their busy schedules keep them from visiting elderly family members. Sorry, Mom.
0: You know what? And I saw something very powerful. And that was from a brain surgeon talking about old people, like your grandparents and stuff. They are sitting around at home, and they don't want to inconvenience you. Oh. They're just waiting for the phone to ring.
2: So that's not what I thought you were going to say.
0: So you don't hear from them, and that's why. So you need to reach out to the elderly more often.
3: Yeah.
0: But apparently we don't have time for that, according to this.
4: You know, and I called my grandma all the time when she was alive, and I don't think she wanted me to call her as much because we would chat for a little bit and I'd be in the middle of something and she'd go, okay, baby, we'll talk to you later. Yeah. I'm like, I was in the middle of a sentence, Grandma.
2: My mom will go, will you go? And I'm like, okay, will you go? Bye.

0: I'm going to let you go.
1: Yeah.
2: Yeah.
0: I feel like that you have to be intentional with some of these things you're talking about. I think that the society, I mean, the way it is now, we want everything. We want it now. We want you go to the grocery store. You got everything to choose from. It is a chaotic society that we live in. Watching TV or anything, you got so many distractions in your life that if you're not intentional to slow down, go outside, take a breath of fresh air, you are going to be wrapped up in something all the time.
2: Yeah, and the internet is just negative. I've never felt better more than now when I get home, put my phone up, Michael and I go outside. It's nice.
1: You know what's terrible is I know that too. I get on social media, I start somehow getting fed horrible videos of horrible things, and I keep watching them, and I go through these things, and at the end, I think, I shouldn't watch this. It brings me down. But then I watch it again the next time I get a chance because it's entertaining.
0: And you look up and it's been 2 hours. You're like, where did time go? Well, now I can't go call grandma.
3: I get a Google report every week on my phone about how much time I spend on the internet and where I spend it.
1: You try to beat it each week?
4: That's a game. But I mean, I'm wasting days.
1: Are you wasting them if you're enjoying yourself?
3: But am I enjoying myself? I'm getting nothing done around my home.
1: Yeah, that's not fun.
3: My mental capacity is whatever you said.
1: Right, 53.
3: And I have so much free time. Yeah. I got plenty of time to do everything that I just don't do.
1: You're making me feel better. Because I thought I was the only one.
3: Yeah.
1: Yeah.
3: I was looking for a part-time job just to get me out of the house.
1: I told my wife the other day I was going to help her do something, but I watched this video where these two 13-year-old boys lived across the street from this old lady, and one of the 13-year-old boys snuck out in the middle of the night and killed that lady.
0: What?
1: And then you had to have the police tell the mom, and she loses her mind. And then I couldn't sleep.
0: Well, I can't tonight now, thanks to that.
2: Yeah, I have been intentionally not doom scrolling, and now you're doom word vomiting all over
0: exactly.
2: me.
0: Yes, exactly.
2: I don't want that information in my brain.
0: You know, you got to put a warning label on your words.
3: Send it to me, Tom.
1: I'll send you a link, Kato.
3: I got plenty of time to fill today.
1: There you go.
2: Wow. I can't.
3: Hawk, you looking for it?
0: No, I guess so. No. I'm just, you know,
1: Hawk grabbed his phone.
0: It's so distracting. I'm like, you know, it's just sitting there looking at me like, hey, when are you going to pick me up?
3: You know, I don't ever put mine down. I'll call my mom, and she goes, well, my phone was over there in the other room, and I'm like, when I leave a room, I'm carrying my, if I take the trash out, I grab my phone in case I fall down the steps. I'm going to have action, you know.
1: Waiting. Yeah, you want to be able to call and get help.
2: Well, just wear more girl clothes, because we don't have pockets, so we don't have the option to bring stuff. So you can borrow some of my shorts, and then you won't even have anywhere to put your phone, so you'll have to leave it.
1: He doesn't want to leave it.
3: My
1: mental
3: capacity didn't pick up any of that. I didn't understand.
0: It's just taxing trying to keep up with what the woman's thinking.
3: It's full.
2: Tell me about it.
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6: Guys, we're not good at marriage. I mean, that's just, it's that easy. 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Everything's preparing you. Like, when you're a baby, they give you a baby doll. So they give you a baby when you're a baby. You don't even know you're alive yet. And they're just like, look, I'd probably start figuring this out. This is where it's going. And then they give you Barbie and Ken. They are in a relationship. They live in a house together. And that's where you learn how to make drama. You get, like, get pretty good at that. Then you actually would play house. 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Like she has made it, you know? 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
2: 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It's the Hawk and Tom Show with sunny skies and a high today of 91.
3: Tom was telling us over half of us say our mental load is at a maximum capacity right now because all the things that are going on. It's good to just take a break. And I finally realized that people are prisoners of their phones. That's why they're called cell phones, because you're in a cell. Yeah.
4: Wow.
3: Yeah. Mind blown right there.
4: Look at you using 100% of your brain.
3: No, I didn't. It's a meme I just found online.

0: B93.7, good morning. It's a Crank Call Thursday. Looks like a high of 91 today. Right now it's 632.
1: Well, my son got his first tick of his life this past year.
0: That you know about.
1: I would have found it, I hope.
0: Sometimes they bite in, they chew for a while, they crawl away, and you never know.
1: He was proud, though. He got his first tick. So he was on a farm, and a bunch of his buddies, they did a tick check, and he had a tick.
2: Oh, you're going to make me itch.
1: Yeah, I got a tick. He had so many questions about ticks, you know. And I thought it was very, very interesting. But I didn't even explain to him how they will get so big, and you'll pull them off dogs sometimes, where they are, you know, like the, I guess, the size of your pinky fingernail.
3: Mm-hmm. Like a big old grape.
1: Yeah.
3: And like Tori, a gray grape.
1: You'll be doing this, doing tick checks and stuff.
3: I grew up in the sticks. Yeah. My whole life we had to do tick checks.
0: Me too. I grew up in Florida. We would play in the woods. We'd go to school. They'd find a tick on our head. They'd get a cigarette and burn the thing until it let go. And that was all we did. And now they got all these horrible diseases and the Lyme this and alpha gal that. And we're all scared to death of ticks.
1: You had to find a teacher that smoked. Tom's got a tick. Find a teacher that smokes.
0: It wasn't hard back then.
2: Yeah. How do you get them off? I don't remember
0: I think tweezers is really the best. But you got to kind of get the head so it don't leave it in there.
1: Yeah. So I was telling my dermatologist about ticks. And he told me at least 2 times a year, somebody will come in to get a mole. I've got this new mole that needs to be removed. And 2 times a year, it turns out that it is a tick.
2: Oh, God.
3: Yeah, those are those itty-bitty ones. The little ones, the ticks. I guess before they get fat, because when they're little, they do kind of look like a mole.
1: No, he says that they are engorged. They are like big, like Tom's, the one that looks like under Tom's.
2: Oh.
1: Yes.
2: Oh, that does look like a big full tick.
1: Yes. The one underneath Tom's arm.
2: You're going to make me itch.
1: Yes. Like, so the dermatologist, you're going in there thinking you got this new mole that just all of a sudden appeared, and it happened over a couple of days, and it's a tick.
2: I've had one that I recall in my life when I was, you know, a kid.
1: But when they get that big, that's pretty bad. You know, it makes me think, have you seen those infomercials about, I think it's called Tag Away, where
2: you get skin tags?
1: Yeah, and you can remove them in the comfort of your own home.
3: Huh.
2: Well, you could do that just with string.
1: I thought, okay.
2: That's what they say.
3: That made my skin crawl. Oh, that sounds painful.
2: You just tie it until it dies off.
1: Honestly, I was going to get Tom that for Christmas this year.
2: He likes his.
1: Tag Away. You could just do a little experiment right here on the show.
3: Why? He likes little Tommy. That's his good luck charm.
1: That's his mini me.
2: It keeps him balanced.
1: Yeah, if you cut that off Tom's arm, he wouldn't walk straight.
3: We've got to figure out a way to dress you and your little skin tag up as Mini-Me.
2: Halloween.
1: We should have, like, you'd have a video of your little Mini-Me talking.
2: Bless his heart. We're just making fun of him right in front of his face.
0: Yeah. I'm in here.
2: Yeah.
3: Scoot down, Mini-Me.
1: So just saying, sometimes going to the dermatologist, they'll find it for you, and it might be a tick instead of a mole.
2: But won't it eventually cause, because when I had the tick, we had been to church, and I started getting dizzy on the way home from church. And I told Mom, I was like, you know, I'm
1: they don't suck that much blood out.
2: I was dizzy, and my mom had to help me get my shirt off to climb into bed, and she sees the tick on my back.
3: And my sister got Lyme disease from a tick.
0: Yeah, sometimes they do nasty stuff to you.
2: Yeah, mm-hmm. I guess I'm okay.
0: You know what I would like to do with one of those big, fat, round ticks? I'd like to put a hypodermic needle in and suck the blood back out, and he'd be like, where's all this food going?
3: He said, ooh, I'm skinny.
0: I'm on a
2: weight loss program. He's got lipo.
0: That would be what it was kind of.
3: It's like Ozempic for the little tick.
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0: Can we try to get to the bottom of these things for you? What can you tell us about what happened?
1: So we went on a typical, like, movie date.
2: Oh?
1: And I thought everything was going good. We were enjoying the movie. There was definitely a vibe. And then she kind of, well, not even kind of, she got up during the movie and, like, went to go, like, to the bathroom or whatever.
2: Right.
1: And then just never came back. I don't know, but, like.
2: Okay, so she ghosted you in the middle of the movie?
1: Yeah. I mean, here's the thing. I think I did mess up. I went in for a kiss, and I guess it made things awkward.
3: Well, we don't want to jump to conclusions. Maybe she's directionally challenged, and she's still lost somewhere in the movie.
0: She's looking for you right now.
3: Did you check the halls?
4: She wondered why the movie changed halfway through.
2: I'm in the wrong movie theater. Okay, so let's just get it straight. She leaves halfway through the movie. You don't see her. She doesn't come back, and you don't know where she went. You think you went in too early with a kiss?
1: I mean, that's the only thing I think of, or she really hated the movie.
0: All right. We're going to give her a call and see if she will answer for us, and we can get to the bottom of this. It sounds like you know what's wrong, but maybe we can win her back over.
2: Is it worth it to you?
1: She thinks it's really cool. I'd like to at least go on a second date.
2: Okay, so listen. Hold on.

0: Hello.
1: Hi, is this Bethany?
0: Yes.
1: Hey, it's Hawk and Tom. We're on B93.7 live right now. How are you? We'd like to give you a prize if we can on our second date update. We'd like to send you out to dinner on us.
0: Okay.
1: But we have a question or two about a date that you went on. Do you remember going out with Akeem?
0: Yeah.
1: Okay, well, it sounds like one you would remember from what he has told us. He called and he said that he'd been on a date with you, and it didn't make it through the whole first date. Want to tell us what happened with that?
0: Okay.
2: Okay.
0: Well,
2: you sound uncomfortable. Are you okay with saying it on the radio?
0: I mean, I guess so. So we go out on a date, and I was excited. I mean, he's cute, and we definitely had a vibe going. There was some chemistry, and we were going to do the movie and then drinks and dinner afterwards.
1: Okay. Right.
0: So, you know, going into the movie, there hadn't been a whole lot of conversation or anything. And also it was a good movie, but it was really intense.
1: Okay.
0: And 20 minutes into the movie, I'm really into it because it's one of those movies you have to pay attention. And all of a sudden he comes at me almost like startlingly and just, like one of those snake kisses where the tongue just jolts into your mouth.
3: No, girl, I dated someone like that. Run.
4: Whoa. Lizard man.
2: I mean, what in the world? Did you not back up just a little bit?
0: No, I did. But there's only so far you can go in a movie seat, you know? I kind of just closed my mouth to stop it.
2: No kiss for you. I'm closing my mouth.
1: So what happened after this?
0: So then I was just weirded out, and I got up to go to the bathroom, and then I just felt like I couldn't go back in, and next thing I know, I'm getting an Uber home.
1: Oh,
0: and
1: my.
2: So that's where you were. Okay. We thought you might be at another movie theater.
0: It was kind of like I was just in autopilot.
1: Wow. So you just basically, and I guess you haven't returned any of his texts or calls since then, so it's kind of like you don't want to go back out with Akeem.
0: Right. I mean, it just is really unfortunate because I think that if that hadn't happened, we could have had a good first date.
1: But what if Akeem could try to convince you that he would do better on a second date? Akeem? we have him on the line right now.
5: Listen, now that you're telling the story, I see that I was wrong.
4: Oh, now.
2: Yeah.
5: I don't know. I was too anxious and kind of nervous, and I wasn't really paying attention to the movie. I don't know.
0: It's not even a sexy part of the movie. It was like a very weird.
2: There you go. You got guns flaring, all of a sudden he's kissing you.
5: Yeah, I was wrong. I can't even make an excuse. Maybe we should have had dinner first and then saw a movie. I don't know.
2: Well, no. I don't think a lot of people kiss on the first date in the movie theater.
1: Unless they're in high school.
0: Yeah.

0: You got to make that clear. You got to, like, let's go to the back row. You know, this sounds like that you were excited about the date, but he made a faux pas, if you will. Is there any chance that if we were to send you guys out on a date and we'll spring for the bill and give you guys a second chance, would you be willing to try it, or was this just too big of a disaster?
1: I mean, I think maybe if we could go out to dinner and agree that there will be no kissing on the first date.
0: Mm-hmm. That's a good idea. Yeah, what do you think, Akeem?
1: Let's do it, and then let's try and, like, build some chemistry before that.
2: I'm all for second chances, so thanks. And let's do it.
0: So you're good for that. Now, you won't forget and accidentally go in for the snake kiss, will you?
2: No, my tongue will be in my mouth the whole time.
3: Okay, well, here's what we want you to do. Can you rate the movie and the kiss? 5-star rating. But we can let you guys do all that on your own with our second date. Thanks for being a part of the show this morning. And tell us your story. It's a very unusual one. But hold on the line. Kate will get all your information, okay?
1: All right. Thanks, guys.

0: know.
1: All the fun of television without those annoying pictures.
2: I hate television. It gives me headaches.
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1: Going to be sunshiny today. Looks like a high of 91. Got some Need to Breathe tickets to give away, too, in a few minutes. So stick around for that.
0: All right. Yeah.
1: I have the daily habits of the happiest people that you know. This could be helpful. We'll find out.
0: All right.
1: Refuse to make assumptions. They say most of the time your fights start with assumptions. Don't you hate it when someone assumes you're thinking or doing something that you're really not?
0: I agree. That's happened with us before. One of us will assume the other one means something when they don't.
1: Most of the fights are that. It's like, you know, and then once you talk it out, like, oh, I thought you meant this. And
2: no, they're not.
1: Okay. So, daily habits of the happiest people you know. They say, exist in the present moment. Focus on the one step in front of you and not the whole staircase, basically. A lot of times, if you're living in the past, it's about regret. If you're living in the future, you got all kinds of anxiety. So if you can take it and live in this moment, that's the only thing you can really control at the moment.
2: But living in the moment is wearing me out.
1: Okay.
0: It also can put you in a bad spot in the future if you ain't saving for the future.
1: They don't say don't plan. You can plan. But don't be focused on the future all the time.
3: That's true, because the amount of times I've been like, I am going to get those shoes, because right now me deserves it.

0: And then your credit card says differently.
1: Life is short. Live life to the fullest.
2: Life is short. Buy the shoes.
1: And I'll make the minimum payment on my credit card.
0: Okay. I'm trying to help daily habits of the happiest people you know. Help someone. Research shows that performing 5 random acts of kindness a day can boost your happiness.
3: 5? I'm good with 1 now and then.
0: You know what? Start low. Start low and try it every day. Like, find something good to do for somebody.
3: Well, I do agree that helping people makes you feel better about yourself, but there's a limit. I mean, you can only do so much. 5 a day seems like a lot.
2: And also, unless you do something nice and they're not nice about it. You ever held the door for someone who doesn't even acknowledge you and you're like, guess I'm a bellhop. Thanks.
0: I know, but you know what? Just let it go.
2: No.
0: Because you can't control that, and that's going to fire you up for the rest of the day, and you won't be happy.
3: But that means your one happy good thing or whatever isn't going to make you feel good.
1: Mm-hmm. It does when you go, we're welcome!
0: Okay. Socialize is another happy habit that happier people have. If they have a lot of people around them, happy people are social people. Often, you know, you'll find yourself, I don't know, not reaching out to friends. Maybe finding excuses not to go out with your friends. And I know that's a daily thing for you as well, Tom, to find excuses not to get out of the house.
3: Heck, I don't even waste my time with excuses. I just say no.
0: Okay.
3: I don't want to do that.
0: Is that your healthy boundaries?
3: I call it that. Some people call it permit-like behavior, but I call it boundaries.
1: You know, people look at you when you just say no. My mom is like, want me to do something, and I'm like, no. I said, I can't go. She goes, why? I said, Mom, I just don't want to.
0: Yeah, okay.
1: She goes, well, okay. She wasn't expecting that. She wanted me to give her an excuse why I couldn't go, but I don't want to go.
2: And so then when you showed up at the event that you said no to, she was like, thank you. Oh, you stuck to your ground?
1: She's mad.
0: Okay, so socialize. Be intentional about building more and better quality friendships, if you want to, apparently.
3: Yeah, if you want to.
0: So, smile. It follows the happy people smile more than unhappy people.
3: Well, they've shown, then you can practice it yourself, is if you smile, it makes you feel happier.
0: They study found that faking a smile actually makes you feel worse.
3: I don't believe that.
0: And it results in lower productivity, according to this research. Study found that faking a smile actually makes you feel worse.
3: Like, maybe they're talking specifically like whenever you have to pretend to smile because you're
0: in
3: upset.
0: In a bad situation
3: or
0: something.
3: I'm saying if you just put a smile on your face, you feel happier. And I think this shows you why a lot of Hollywood actors are insane. Because when you pretend to be something you're not for a long time, it makes you feel that way. And so they've got to be crazy.
0: Oh, you mean like most of the people on Facebook?
3: No, it's my actors in Hollywood.
0: They pretend like they're something they're not. Okay. Count your blessings. Be thankful. We talk about that all the time here on the Hawk and Tom Show.
1: 2
0: Okay.
1: 3
0: Yeah. But they found a positive correlation between appreciation and happiness in a lot of studies out there. You can just Google that. Avoid energy vampires. If you have somebody in your life that is sucking all the life out of you, that's an energy vampire.
1: That's true.
0: So that you might want to avoid that person, maybe.
3: That's easier said than done. Those people are professionals.
1: I don't hear anything.
0: And a lot of times, they are in your family. You can't avoid them.
2: Yeah, that's the like always negative person. When you feel good and they're just like, well, and just instantly you feel yourself being like, okay.
3: That's not the only kind. There's the kind that have all these questions for you and they want you to do stuff for them. And there's like, they're constantly making you do their things. And you're like, gosh, so tiring.
1: A friend in need is a friend indeed.
0: I need some computer help, by the way. Computer crashed.
3: I thought so.
0: And then they say avoid perfectionism, because people that are perfectionists, they are high achievers, and they'll make you feel bad about your job because they're always achieving something, and they're prone to anxiety and depression if you are a perfectionist.
2: But wouldn't that make you strive to do a little better, too?
3: You'd think, right?
2: Yeah.
3: It's like, oh, avoid this person who does a really good job because they'll make you feel bad for being lame.
2: Go back to not being a hard worker.
0: Because you are not a perfectionist and they are. And so, you know, they're really causing you a lot of strife.
2: I don't know. I feel like it's the opposite. When I get around someone who's really stimulated and doing well, I'm like, you know, I should try.
0: Yeah, but when was the last time that really happened for you?
2: Well, when's the last time it lasted is more like it.
3: Yeah.
2: It'll be about 10 minutes and then I'm like, okay, this is tiring.
1: Yeah, it's the reason I don't hang out with any successful people. people.
0: That's why you're here on the show.
3: Yeah.
0: Okay. So that is the happy habits of the happiest people that you know.
3: Well, it didn't help us much, did it?
4: I'm mad.
0: I left out exercise, Tom. I thought that would help.
3: Well, honestly, that's a good one. I just don't like to do it.
0: But I mean,
3: I've heard it makes people happy.
0: Are you being like that vampire now? The energy vampire because you don't want to work out at all?
3: I was being positive.
1: And I'm sorry, but that person running at 5 o'clock in the morning and cannot be happy.
0: So don't you feel like guilty because they are doing something
3: better than you? No, I think they're insane.
0: That's the thing about perfectionism. You said, you know, they're out there being exercise professionals.
3: No, that's different. These people have a mental illness.
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1: 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Got some sunshine heading our way today, a high of 91. We were just talking about the things that happy people do. And research shows performing 5 random acts of kindness a day will actually make you happier. And we were talking about when you open the door for somebody and they don't say thank you. Mm-hmm. One of my favorite comedians now is a guy named Derek Stroop, and he's talking about that.
2: All these people we've got to deal with, like if I hold the door open for you at a grocery store, if you don't say thanks, I do feel like I should be able to follow you, okay? I'm not going to do anything crazy. I just want to ask you, do you think you're better than me?
1: That's funny. All right, 7-Eleven on the Hawk and Tom Show.

0: What's going on? It's the Hawk and Tom Show here. Glad you're hanging out with us. 719 Sunshine later on today. High 91.
1: Well, I came across an interesting survey, and this is not the kind of thing you can bring up at the office without getting in trouble. So you have to be very careful. What I recommend you do is say, hey, I heard this on the Hawk and Tom Show this morning. And that way, HR won't get mad at you. Maybe. All right, here's the survey. Almost 60% of women want to take off their bra the instant they get home from work.
0: Well, yeah.
2: I know some that will do it the instant they get into their car after leaving their job.
1: Wow.
0: Yeah. You see the magic tricks that they do sometimes? They don't even take their shirt off. And all of a sudden, it's like they pull out their bra from their sleeve. It's like you're at a magic show. Like, what's going on here?
3: Very similar to the magic trick my grandma accidentally pulled in a Sears one time.
1: Oh, my.
3: She was digging around for her wallet, pulls it out, and her bra falls on the ground. Oh. And I looked at her, and she said, Tori, it was just so uncomfortable. Oh. I went to the bathroom and had to take it off.
0: Wow.
3: Like,
0: okay.
3: Go, Grandma.
0: Yeah.
3: You do
0: okay.
3: You.
1: Well, that's interesting because 87% of women say they struggle finding good-fitting clothing, and bras are the most difficult of all, followed by jeans and swimsuits.
0: Yeah.
1: I could see how that might be uncomfortable.
3: Everything designed for women is uncomfortable.
1: Oh, I mean, your options are kind of limited. You can either carry the weight yourself or have something carry the weight for you.
0: Okay.
1: And the bra is supposed to try to help you carry it.
2: Call a friend.
1: Oh, wow. I'm sure there's lots of guys who'd be happy to help you out.
0: If you don't mind, pick up that side over there.
1: And they say that
0: two men in a truck.
1: More than half of the women think about taking their bra off multiple times a day. And apparently, it's varied by state. Kentucky is the one where women most want to remove their bras. Asheville, North Carolina is second.
2: Yeah.
1: Okay, I made that part up.
0: He made that up. He always makes fun of ladies in Asheville.
1: They do. They don't shave their underarms and they won't wear bras.
2: I haven't been to Asheville in a while, so I don't know if it's still like that. But
1: I think it's more like
2: it's
1: that.
2: Very flower power type.
1: It's very relaxed.
2: It's more
3: not
2: like
3: shaving that. Sounds kind of great.
0: Yeah. Okay.
1: Now, it's so one out of four women admit they do unclasp their bra within the first 60 seconds of walking through the front door. And Mississippi, Arizona, and Tennessee are the fastest at doing so. So they're just like, I guess that's why your mom didn't wear the bra, Hawk.
0: Now listen, my mom, she gets upset if you don't tell her somebody's coming over. She's like, and if you do, she's like, I got to go put my bra on. UPS man, coming, Mama. I got to put my bra on.
2: And she really doesn't.
1: Nah, UPS guy don't care.
2: Nah.
0: Okay, but for her, she does.
2: Yeah.
0: It's about what she feels.
1: Well, here's the most interesting part of all is about half of the women say they still haven't found the one when it comes to a perfect bra.
0: Yeah.
1: They are looking for that perfect bra still.
3: I worked at Victoria's Secret, and I still don't know the secret to finding a perfect bra.
1: Ah. I think we found the secret to making a lot of money. If you could convince women that you have made the perfect bra, that looks like a moneymaker. What would make a perfect bra, Tori?
0: I think it needs pockets.
3: I think you're on to something.
0: A cargo bra is what I'm thinking.
1: What makes them uncomfortable?
3: It's a laundry list of things.
0: You got the wires underneath, because I've worn one as Thelma before.
3: The straps falling off.
0: They're too tight sometimes.
3: Too loose other times.
0: Yeah.
1: What if we made the straps wider?
3: Like a seatbelt?
1: No. I'm thinking like a seatbelt, exactly.
0: And you
1: right.
0: just click it in the front, you just click that little
3: They have those.
1: Yeah, I wouldn't necessarily want to click it in, but that's the width I'm thinking. And the material, that would definitely give you some support.
0: How about Spanx material? You could have like, you know, because Spanx does wonders to the bottom area.
3: Pretty sure Spanx makes bras.
0: Yeah. Okay, well, you know, don't act like I'm an idiot. I don't know that.
3: I feel like y'all know more than I would have thought.
0: Okay, well,
3: I'm just listening and taking notes. I'm like, what do I need to adjust on the bra?
0: Well, apparently you don't know anything because you haven't got the perfect bra. You just admitted it a while ago. So we might
3: as well. Y'all have to rub it in. Okay. I've been trying for years.
2: Tom, I think that your idea, I think women look for thinner straps than thicker
1: I know,
2: straps.
1: And that's why they don't work well.
3: No, that's not true, because the older you get, the thicker those straps get on your
1: that's
3: shoulders.
1: That's because you start to care more about comfort and less about looks.
2: And this the fact they start.
1: Cato, what if we did really wide straps, but they were clear?
2: I don't know. Tori, I don't wear a bra.
3: This is a great conversation to have with three dudes.
2: Yeah, I know, right?
3: I'm glad we could do this.
0: Do you feel awkward? Is that what it is?
3: Nope, I'm about to make you feel awkward. Want to know what else about underwear that's awful?
1: What?
3: Oh, I didn't expect you to ask.
1: I was like, I'm curious. Let's go. I usually have to pay people to have conversations like this.
3: I wish I wasn't in this conversation.
0: Well, I hear a lot of girls have a house bra. It's the one they just wear around the house. Listen up.
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1: B93.7, good morning. It's the Hawk and Tom Show, and we've got some birthday shout-outs. Happy birthday to Colt Storm Bearden, turning 8 today. Dana Sullivan, Ashley Carlton, Courtney Ballou, Roger Foster, Michelle Morgan, Leanne Fleming, Bobby Hurley, Jennifer Drake, Mindy Conduros, and Karen Holder. Happy birthday.
2: Yeah, we get a lot of texts, too, about our technical difficulties we're having. I know a lot of you folks that are streaming don't know a difference or don't have a difference, but the people, I guess, with the in radio land were having some struggles this morning that they can't even hear right now. So you folks streaming can go tell the neighbor. Talk to your neighbor friend. But hey, did you see this? Movie news, Spider-Man, Brand New Day has become the top grossing film of all time at the domestic box office. So they've made a lot of money with that. At this point, the movie's made so much money that Zendaya can finally afford a last name. So I saw the movie. It was great, too, if you've not seen that one.

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0: Hey, this is the Honk and Tom Show. 7:36 now. Got some sunshine, looks like we're getting today. High 91.
1: I just found an interesting article of signs that someone is more intelligent than average. For example, if they've taken music lessons at any point in their life. Most people who are intelligent have been in some music lessons or another. They say it could be because you're intelligent and you like the music. And in some cases, if they had them as a young child, it may have helped develop their brain more intelligently.
2: I took piano lessons.
0: Uh-huh.
2: I can play chopsticks.
1: You know what? That's about it. Mark it down for you.
2: Okay, good, because I need all the help.
0: Well, it does take a lot to, if you read music. Now, a lot of us play by ear, which is painful.
1: It's if you took lessons, especially at a young age.
3: I did not, but my sister did. Mm-hmm. So you can put me down for a half a point.
0: Good.
1: that is not how it works. You would know that if you're smart.
3: I was in the room.
1: So you mentioned your sister. Is she the oldest?
3: Yeah.
1: Oldest sibling is another sign that you are smart.
3: Wait, I want to change my answer.
1: If you're the first, tends to be that parents give a little more attention to you. You're the first one doing everything. It's not really a popularity contest as much as when your other siblings come along. It's just they've already done that before. So the oldest usually is smarter. All right, this one surprised me, but wow. Actually being a

0: good physical shape correlates with being smarter. And they say that good physical shape helps your brain work better. So you guys at the gym can feel good about that.
1: Okay. You know, you can take it to the extreme, but I think just even some moderate exercise, getting your heart rate up, I mean, it's going to be beneficial for you and your brain because, you know, the stuff inside you is going to be moving. Like, if you sit on the couch all day, that stuff inside you don't move as much.
0: Now, they say that some people will resist this if they aren't getting a lot of the points, and they'll try to make them fit to their lifestyle, even if they aren't in the group.
2: I'm losing. That 6 months of piano lessons is not going to help me out on this.
1: Yeah.
0: Well, there's more, Kato. Okay. You're going to get this next one.
2: Okay.
0: Cat owners. You owned a cat for a while. For whatever reason, they found that people with cats tend to have slightly higher average IQs.
3: I had a roommate who had a cat. So put me down for another half
1: another
3: point.
1: Half point.
2: Hey, I left the cats with my roommate. All right, you can have that.
0: Okay. This one's kind of a little controversial, but a lot of highly intelligent people have experimented with psychedelic drugs at some point.
2: Ah, I'm making the list again.
0: You got like Elon Musk. Elon Musk has, I think, experimented with some things. A lot of really intelligent people have tried something, and a lot of them will come back and say, boy, everyone should do that at least once. But then it's illegal, so we can't because we're not super rich and famous like they are. And they say there's a couple reasons for that. A lot of times, very smart people are very curious, and they want to try everything out there.
2: Yeah.
0: Another sign that you might be smarter than average is if you're left-handed. Left-handed people tend to outrank right-handed people on intelligence tests.
3: Ambidextrous? Where does that count? Am I double smart? Put me down for 2 points.
0: We'll give you a half point.
1: You know, there are like 13 of our presidents were left-handed.
0: Really?
1: Yeah. If you do the research, yeah.
0: Tall. Okay. If you're tall, that it works for you.
1: Does it? How?
0: Well, it's a correlation thing, but okay. They found that people who are taller tend to test smarter for IQ.
1: Well, yeah. I'm the tallest one in the room here. Put me down for a half a point.
0: All right.
3: You can take a point away from me on that one.
0: They ask existential questions like, why are we here? Or, what's the meaning of life?
1: Mm-hmm. Yeah.
0: Now, that's something my son and I a lot of times will have pretty deep conversations about that.
1: Well, you're going to investigate. If you're curious about that stuff, I'm like, you're going to dig and try to find out. So I think you're going to use Google a lot.
0: Okay. So along the lines of the psychedelics is alcohol. And they say the reason a lot of intelligent people use alcohol is they want to dumb themselves down so they can feel like they fit in with the group.
1: So they can have a conversation with their dumb friends.
0: Exactly.
2: Well, I am the smartest person ever.
0: Okay.
2: I'm still suffering.
1: All right. You know what? All my buddies drink, but I don't. What is that saying? Are they like...
2: You're boring.
0: They're like, disorganized is another sign.
1: Okay, that sounds like Albert Einstein, because he said his place that he lived was like all disoriented and stuff and didn't even know his address.
0: Disoriented?
1: Whatever.
0: Disorganized?
1: Yeah, disorganized. Wow,
2: I'm sorry. Drop back down.
1: Yeah, I did, didn't I?
2: That tall doesn't do anything for you.
1: Take a half point more from me.
0: All right. Unusual signs identify high intelligence people. They don't believe in luck.
1: I don't believe in luck.
0: No?
1: Not at all.
0: Okay.
1: I think it's all designed.
0: All right. Also, they were breastfed.
1: Oh.
3: I didn't ask.
1: Yeah.
0: You didn't ask.
3: I have no idea.
0: Well, you still can.
3: I'm not gonna. That seems like a weird thing to text my mom.
0: You're like, hey, mom, was I breastfed or did I drink out of the bottle? What's the difference?
1: If it's kind of weird for you, Tom, go ahead and text her mom. Find out for her.
0: I will ask her.
3: You leave Kathy alone.
0: All right. Smart people tend to be night owls. I've never been a morning person myself, which is kind of bad. Smart people often appear lazy.
3: Tom.
2: So far, I'm
0: kicking a little butt right there. That's because they tend to not exert visible effort when they are solving problems that other people have to put a lot of effort into. So they look lazy when they're actually just breezing through whatever it is that you're having a tough time with.
2: And by the way, I saw this morning that a new study says billionaires are actually less intelligent than lower paid people.
0: I don't doubt that for a second, because I believe that a lot of rich people and successful people get that way because they were too dumb to know they might fail. So they took risks that those of us who are intelligent wouldn't take. Did you understand that, Hawk?
1: Yeah. I'm just zoning out over here staring at the wall.
0: He's already way ahead of us.
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2: B93.7, good morning. It's the Hawk and Tom Show. Sunny on your Thursday, a high today of 91. We're expecting some rain tomorrow, but a high of 94.
3: Okay, let's go ahead and give away some tickets this morning. I got a pair of tickets to see Need to Breathe. Our friends has been in here several times on the Hawk and Tom Show. We even sang with them one time. I was off key. 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

0: morning. This is the Hawk and Tom Show. Glad you're hanging out with us. It looks like a 7:54 now, and going to be sunny, high 91.
1: Don't believe everything you read. Now, you can trust us, but you should be careful of the other media. I found this story. Cato was talking about it earlier, what? And I don't know if it's completely true or not. Mm. They say the latest trend on college campuses is wellness darties. They are daytime parties. That's where the darty comes from.
0: Oh.
1: And there's no booze. And instead, they do Pilates or yoga or run or something like that. So, in theory, they're saying these kids have given up frat parties and they're doing these wellness daytime parties instead.
2: Yeah, I was all for it because I liked a darty. I mean, when my friends are called, I'm like, no, I'm daytime.
0: Daytime parties, he can do that.
2: But you throw in the yoga, the wellness, the no drinking.
0: I mean, what if you did combine the Pilates and yoga with, like, you know, a glass of wine? Can you imagine doing some of the exercises with your wine right there?
3: When I was in college, we did, or at least it was the night after. I mean, we used to do it all like that.
0: Yeah, the yoga instructor up there. Okay, downward dog right now, and take a sip of wine now, ladies.
2: I could see some yoga poses with a keg of beer. You know how people used to do beer keg stands?
0: Oh, yeah.
2: Yeah, I could see some yoga and beer kegs.
0: Oh.
1: Well, as I was saying, I don't think I believe this because my son has just gone off to college. He was pretty, how shall I say this?
0: Innocent.
2: Sheltered.
1: Yeah, sheltered before he left. Mm-hmm. And he's discovered partying. We are aware now. So I don't know whether this is like a widespread thing or if this is a small little group of people and they're trying to make us think all the kids are going off to college and being good.
3: Well, I think they feel the need to title everything. Like, there have always been people who do yoga. There have always been people who get together and run together. But now they're, what is it called?
2: Dartying.
3: Dartying.
1: They're doing
0: daytime partying.
1: Well, they call it darty. What was it again?
3: It was
1: so
3: something
1: stupid.
3: Darty.
1: A date. Well, it's a darty, a wellness darty.
3: Wellness darty, yeah.
1: That's stupid.
0: Yeah. It's like, hey, let's all go give our blood at the blood connection and have a blood connection darty.
3: And then you can go have a real darty because one sip is going to, like a wine or anything,
1: if
3: is going to.
1: Knocks your blood count down.
0: Mm-hmm. Oh, wow. Okay. Obviously, you two have drank after you've given blood before because I didn't know that.
3: What? Were you never a poor college kid where you're like, every drink costs a fortune?
1: And you could go get money for giving blood.
3: See, and then go drink
1: then
3: with
1: drink,
3: it.
1: And you have to drink as much as you get drunk.
3: Yeah.
2: See, I was ripped off the times I've given blood. I never got any money for it.
1: You got to wait until they're looking for a specific kind of blood.
2: Yeah.
1: And then, like, I'm O negative or positive, and that's like they pay a lot for mine. I get $100.
0: I only got a glass of orange juice and a cookie.
2: Yeah, I got it. Yeah.
0: Yeah. That was my Dardian that
1: what
0: I was
1: blood
0: doing.
1: Type are you?
2: I don't know. Red.
1: That seems like a common one.
2: It
0: that's
2: common.
0: Also your wine flavor too, right?
2: I've been known.
1: Yeah, I think I'm O positive, and I think that's one of those universal ones or something.
0: I'm A B negative.
2: Yeah, I think I'm ready.
0: Yeah. No, positive. I'm A B positive. Because negative is that's the one that's hard to get.
1: Well, they send us these things all the time on text, and it'll tell, like, this Saturday, we're paying $120 for this blood type. And my mother-in-law is a different blood type, so she's always mad because she don't get as much as we do.
0: I was thinking about some of the more of the wellness darties that you could have. I think, giving blood, that's something good for folks. You could also, like, pick up litter around neighborhoods or, you know, public areas and have, like, a litter darty.
1: I knew you in college. None of us would have done anything like
0: this. Well, absolutely, but, I mean, this is going to catch on. I mean, it's already doing it because we're talking about it.
1: I don't think it's caught on as much as they want us to believe. That's my whole point. I think they're exaggerating this.
0: I think that a lot of kids these days are conscious about society and things that we could do to improve our world.
1: Really? Because they're not doing it.
0: My kids, they go up, they pick trash up and stuff like that.
3: I was kind of shocked. My oldest niece, she's in her first year at college, and she'll send me videos or pictures where they're just on the couch with face masks and watching movies. And I'm like, oh, the college experience is very different from when I was there.
2: Well, they say that I think it's Gen Z is drinking less than any other generation.
1: I saw that. My son's trying to make up for it.
2: But I'd love to know where this college is. It's, I'm assuming probably California.
1: They're saying it's like a bunch of them, but I don't know whether or not it's as many as they say. They also said there are some old school college experiences that kids are missing out on now, like holding your best friend's hair back while she pukes in the toilet.
0: Oh, okay.
3: That's a real bonding experience.
1: Great bonding experience. That's the kind of stuff you talk about 30 years later and you still fondly remember it. Waking up with pictures drawn on your forehead and Sharpie.
0: Oh, yeah. My gosh. Yeah.
1: I never went that far, knock on wood. Also, earning cool nicknames like Keg Stand Kenny or Panty Raid Pete.
0: Okay. Yeah.
1: Or Inmate Number 4572B.
0: Oh, wow.
1: Also, they don't fully get to experience the inappropriate social media posts that make you unemployable after you graduate. Now, we give away a lot of prizes here, and we ask for the email. And some of y'all, you millennials and Gen X, you did good at making sure your email address was something inappropriate. And you've kept it all these years.
0: Well, you can change those, you know.
1: Yeah, sexy mama. You're like, okay.
0: Hotmail.
1: And then they said flunking out. That's another thing kids just aren't getting to experience. I didn't flunk out, but I blew off some scholarships first semester. Like, that ain't counting anymore.
0: I never even got scholarships.
1: Yeah, I tricked my parents into thinking that I was going to get more than I did.
2: I will say I just picked up the party school rankings for colleges. Florida State is the biggest party school.
1: Okay.
2: And by the way, let's see. Georgia comes in 8. Alabama, 13. Clemson is number... South Carolina, 35. Clemson's 36.
1: Okay. Yeah.
2: Tampa, Tennessee State. A lot of southern towns. They're not going for this crap.
1: That's interesting. Well, you know what? My son's doing his part.
4: 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Right here. 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
8: 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Sunny skies today, hot, a high of 91, even hotter tomorrow, 94, and afternoon thunderstorms.
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2: Let's go to the beach, each, let's go get a wave. They say what they gonna say. Have a drink, clink, found

0: Hey, good morning. This is Hawk and Tom Show. It is 8:13 now. I got some sunshine today, a high 91. Well, how many inches of your height are you willing to lose for money?
1: How much money?
0: That was the question. Okay, we'll figure it out for you right now. So you would let go of a couple of inches there.
1: For the right money.
0: Mm-hmm.
1: I mean, yeah.
0: Well, that was the question that was asked.
1: How much money?
0: Well, we'll get to that. 19% said they'd give up 2 inches for $300,000. $300,000, give up 2 inches. We're talking about height right now.
2: What's the max amount of money that I could get from this and the minimum amount of inches I could give up?
0: Okay. $7 million was what was mentioned. You know what the people had said they'd give up? 8 inches. Eight inches.
1: Nah, I wouldn't do that. No.
0: What would that make you?
1: About 5'1".
0: Okay.
1: 5'2".
2: I think I'd have to borrow my son's

0: car seat if I gave up that many inches.
1: I know, right?
2: Yeah.
1: But that 2-inch thing for 300 grand, I'd think about my work on that one.
2: 4% of people said they would give up 8 inches for $7 million.
1: It's a lot of money, but it's a lot of height. Women could be more likely to do that than men.
0: Plus, they have that surgery now where you can get your knees extended or something like that.
2: Okay.
0: So you could give it up and then take the $7 million and then just get that surgery.
2: You got to be shorter for the rest of your life.
1: Oh. I think even with Tori's way, it's still, that surgery from what I hear is horrible.
0: Oh.
1: They basically put these metal bars in your legs and then they stretch them a little farther apart every week. And so it causes them to make the bone grow in that gap, but it's supposed to be very painful.
3: I just wear high heels. I'd like to know the height of the guy or the people that said they would give up 8 inches. Are they 6'3"?
1: Yeah, exactly.
2: They did not mention that.
3: Well.
2: Yeah. Which, you know, if the taller you are, obviously you got more to give up.
3: Right.
2: I'm guessing these are average height people. 9% said they would give up 4 inches for $750,000.
1: No, I think I'm 4 inches.
0: I could do that.
3: I mean, you think of Hollywood, these guys in Hollywood, they're around 5'5", a majority.
1: Yeah, but they got way more than $700,000.
3: Well, yeah,
1: they're worth millions.
2: All right, 16% said they give up 6 inches for $2.5 million.
1: Boy, that would put me at about 5'3"-ish, give or take, maybe 5'4".
2: You got to do the math. That's what makes it more fun.
3: And, you know, that doesn't help me. I have to do this. Yeah. I have to go up and down just to see how tall I am.
2: Yeah, like stand up, Tori, and see how we are. Yeah.
0: Yeah.
2: How would we be as far as, you know, height? It'll be to stand on your tiptoes kissing a girl.
3: I'm 5'9". I've always considered myself short. I've always felt like I was short at 5'9".
2: Yeah.
1: Okay. I always thought I was average. I was like 5'11", and then I lost an inch or two. I think remember I got fat?
2: Yeah.
1: I think it compressed all of my spinal cords down a little bit, and so there's a little less between each one, and that adds up.
3: And I'm sure your flat feet puts you lower to the ground.
1: You're right. I lost my arches.
3: Yeah, there's no arches.
1: I got the measles, too, and Tolio.
2: There you go. Well, 30% said they'd be willing to give up 10 inches for $50
1: million. 10 inches, 50 million. I might do that. Okay. That's a lot of money, man.
0: That's a lot of inches too. You're almost a foot long sub shorter.
1: I would be 5 feet. But man, think of that, 50 million.
0: Yeah, but you can't get that surgery.
1: I don't care. Who cares if I'm short if I'm worth $50 million?
2: It doesn't matter. You're going to have friends. We got $50 million.
1: I don't even care about friends.
2: Yeah,
1: that's true. 21. My wife don't leave me. I don't care.
2: 21% of people say they wouldn't do any of these options at all because I guess every inch counts, especially if you're already on the short side. Every inch is very, very important. You know.
0: Yeah.
2: Okay. You guys over there, stop.
3: Sorry, we just...
2: All right. You got your inside jokes going on over there.
3: I'm sure a lot of people out there do.
2: We're talking about height, losing height.
3: Yeah, of course.
2: Yes.
3: I don't trust things like this. You know, I watch those movies where they do things like, you know, this evil. It's, you know, if you give up that for the money, then what?
2: Yeah.
1: I mean, at $50 million, I don't have a then what. I'm just playing the rest of my life. I'm going and buying cars, and I'm flying on jets in first class to cool places.
2: And standing on his tiptoes to kiss his wife.
3: Yeah. Get a booster seat to drive the car.
1: I'm pretty sure I would be like, you know, whichever one of you two said it was you, Cato. I'd be wearing some kind of special shoes that jacked me up a little.
2: That'd be funny. You do go to the restaurant and Jamie's there. She's like, you gotta get a high chair for Tom.
0: Even better, think about next time you go to a theme park and they're like, are you tall enough to ride this ride,
1: I'll
0: sir?
1: I'll buy this ride.
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2: 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Sunshine today, high 91.

0: Leon Thomas here on the Hawk and Tom Show. Glad you're back with us. It's 8:30 now. Looks like sunny skies for you today. A high of 91.
1: You know, a lot of conversation about the Flock cameras online. If you're not familiar with Flock cameras, they are the quote-unquote license plate reading cameras, which is actually not true. They take a picture of the whole car. They look for bumper stickers, anything about your car that makes it different than other cars, so police can search for it. Now, at first glance, you're like, good, we can catch bad guys this way. The problem is it uses AI to put together every time they've seen your car anywhere, and they can put together your whole life. They can see where you go every day, when you go somewhere different. They can be abused for stalking people, and this has happened even right here in Malden. So these things are going on, and the police are like, oh, you guys got to trust us. Those are just small, rare instances this happens, and don't worry, we're not abusing them. But unfortunately, the record says otherwise. And while I do want some of the things that Flock can provide, I want a lot more restrictions. Cato and I both have talked about the possibility of requiring a warrant before you go digging around in that data.
2: Yeah, because I saw the story where an elderly man with dementia disappeared, and they followed his car and was able to find him because they followed the path of his car.
1: In an emergency, that would be great.
2: In an emergency, it's great, but I don't want police officers or anyone going on those Flock cameras just following girlfriends or keeping up with where, you know, we had the one guy that drove back from a state where marijuana was legal into his own state. They pulled him over thinking he was going and buying and bringing
1: right.
2: back across.
1: Then just like, oh, we saw you went across Michigan, so you're in trouble.
2: You're being set up at that point. And whether he did or not, you don't have reason to pull him over.
1: Well, here's another example of why we want to be very cautious of this stuff. They have just disbanded an entire police department in Texas.
0: Uh-oh.
1: Because they arrested a woman who posted on Facebook that the water there was dangerous. Now, the city itself ended up posting a thing saying, boil the water because it's dangerous. But they went after her saying that she was creating fear and panic.
2: Oh,
1: and because of that, they arrested her. Now, first of all, if you're a police department and you haven't learned the First Amendment by now, and you really think you're going to get someone for posting about the water on Facebook, you're too dumb to be a police officer. That's just, you're dumb.
0: Okay.
1: And in this case, they were so dumb that the state quit accepting any prosecutions from them and shut the department completely down. It's the Trinidad Police Department in Texas.
0: So you can do whatever you want to. A speed limit? No speed limit today, y'all.
1: And I also have a picture of the water supply here. And it looks like poop water coming out of the faucet.
0: That's disgusting. And if she posted that, she should have posted that.
1: She absolutely should.
0: Yeah.
1: They even went after another reporter who posted stuff after her.
0: You know what? And after she posted that, I would go directly to Walmart and get me one of those Brita filters and put on my sink, you know, because that was disgusting there.
1: I wouldn't even waste my time because the Brita filter would last like 3 seconds with that much crap.
0: My question is, what's up with the water? I'm like, why is the water department not filtrating it like they should? Why is it brown?
1: Well, they said that there were problems with the water system. Apparently, a lot of the pipes and stuff were rusting. And they even said there was bacteria that had hospitalized some of the residents.
0: Mm.
1: But they ended up arresting her, a citizen journalist, who also, he apparently held a sign that said bad things about some of the, it said screw bad cops is what it actually said. But a little rougher, which is also not illegal. It's a bad idea, but it's not illegal. And they arrested him for that.
0: See, I had this post he was going to go out here about my pink toilet water that I have. Sometimes it makes a big pink ring around my toilet.
2: That's your fault. That's not the city's fault.
0: Okay, but hey, listen, I know I've not cleaned in a while, but that should not be turning my toilet bowl pink.
2: I kind of like it. It gives a little color to the white toilet bowl.
3: It's decorative.
0: Yeah. You know what? And I got the blue water sometimes. I got those fancy toilet pills that I put in the back. So then the pink and the blue makes a different color.
2: It's like
0: a rainbow.
3: Science project.
2: Like a Caribbean.
1: Well, the Trinidad Police Chief Charles Gregory doubled down and said the case was cut and dry against her. And It drew national attention. He finally dropped the felony charge, and the state began its investigation into the department. He resigned, but he said he had nothing to hide regarding those arrests. Meanwhile, the judge who approved the search warrant wrote a scathing letter saying that the accuracy, completeness, and reliability of the information that the two police officers had presented to him when they were asking for the warrant was terrible, and that they had misled him about what evidence there was when he approved the warrant. So he basically said, hey, they lied to me just to get a search warrant. They lied to the judge.
0: Yeah, they need to be shut down.
3: It's amazing the stuff that is on the internet and doesn't get pulled down, and she gets in trouble for posting factual things.
1: Yeah. So the state basically had already started to say, we will not take any charges from this police department. We don't trust them. And then finally, they just disbanded it.
3: Now, if I were a criminal sitting in jail because I got arrested by this police department, I'd be calling my lawyer.
1: Yeah, buddy. And it's got pictures of this woman in the back seat of the police car being, they put her in handcuffs and drove her to jail for a Facebook post.
0: Wow.
2: I mean, some people need to be locked up. But not, it's of course you can't do
1: they
2: that.
1: They could have blocked her first.
0: Yeah.
1: I mean, come on, unfriend her.
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0: Fall is a vibe. 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We've got the trend. You bring the vibes. DSW, let us surprise you.
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4: Your mother and I think you're hooked on phonics.
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6: I found this under your pillow.
7: I just read that for the pictures.
4: There are no pictures in a dictionary.
7: That's your opinion.
4: Just admit it, you're hooked on phonics.
7: Okay, you got me. I'm hooked on phonics. Dad, don't you think Mom's being a little melodramatic?
4: Don't talk to your mother that way, I think.
7: Do you know what that means?
4: That's not the point. The point is, when you're hooked on phonics, yes, you can read and spell better than most kids your age, but if you're too smart, you make people uncomfortable.
7: Nietzsche said that sometimes people don't want to hear the truth because they don't want their illusions destroyed.
4: Give me that.
3: Nietzsche. It's Nietzsche.
4: Nietzsche.
3: I always thought Nietzsche was a pasta.
4: It is. Nietzsche Carbonara.
7: Nietzsche's a German philosopher. Everybody knows that.
3: There has got to be some middle ground here.
7: That's called a compromise. And compromise leads to resentment.
4: So does using words that your parents don't understand.
3: Okay, how about this? You get to keep your hooked on phonics, but you can only use words that Dad and I can understand.
7: This is stupendous.
4: Go put a dollar in the swear jar.
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9: B93.7, good morning. It's the Hawk and Tom Show. 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
10: Yeah.
9: That's where Big Air in Greenville and Spartanburg is so awesome. 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School's back. 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They have over 60 attractions for your kids to do. Things like climbing walls and trampolines and ninja courses. There's so much going on. And it's safe and it's fun. They're constantly cleaning. They're making sure you're not going to get sick. And they have the built-in parent work and relaxation zones where the parents can sit on the computer, get some work done, and also enjoy watching your kids get some exercise and have fun. On Friday and Saturday nights, they have cosmic nights. It's incredible for the teens to hang out and have fun. You're going to absolutely love how your kids get out there, get that blood flowing and pumping, get rid of that built-up boredom that they have from being stuck in school all day at Big Air in Greenville and Spartanburg.
10: Yeah, stop on by the Big Eats Cafe, get you something to eat while you create some memories, have some birthday parties there. BigAirUSA.com is where you go to get all the information. Also, buy your tickets, BigAirUSA.com. You know, speaking of the kids, a surprising number of us have already bought Halloween candy. Yeah, you already stocked up on Halloween candy. You're playing a dangerous game there. Going to gain a few pounds, it looks like. One in five Americans who plan to buy candy have already done so. 18% usually buy it in September. You guys are going strong there.
11: Now, do you know those people that buy that have loads of candy, chocolate, everything you can think of, and it just sits there? And, you know, when you visit, you're like, can I get some? How do you still have candy you bought 3 months ago?
9: I know, right?
11: How do they do that?
9: I don't even know.
10: Yeah, guys, gone. It should be gone like within hours,
11: yeah,
10: right?
11: But at least a day.
10: Yeah.
11: How big's the bag?
10: Well, 60.

0: 5% say they'll buy it the first few weeks of October. 12% said they wait till the last minute to get their candy.
1: Yeah. I go the day after Halloween.
0: Well,
1: you get a
0: go.
1: Good deal on it.
0: Yeah.
2: Yeah, but the kids don't get anything.
1: Kids don't get any on Halloween.
0: Yeah, yeah. He does. He turns his lights off. Okay. Speaking of Halloween, here's Dracula. Blah, blah. B93.7.

0: Bruno Mars on the Hawk and Tom Show. We're glad you're hanging out with us. We're going to laugh and cut up here in just a second. Got some sunshine today, high 91. Maybe you can help us out with a second date update this week. Got a second date update. It was very funny about Akeem and Bethany.
1: Hey, it's a second date update, and we have got Akeem on the line right now. Now, Akeem, you told us that you went out with Bethany, but she's not calling you back, and we try to get to the bottom of these things for you. What can you tell us about what happened?
2: So we went on a typical, like, movie date.
0: Oh?
2: And I thought everything was going good. We were enjoying the movie. There was definitely a vibe. And then she kind of, well, not even kind of, she got up during the movie and, like, went to go, like, to the bathroom or whatever.
0: Right.
2: And then just never came back. I don't know, but, like.
0: Okay, so she ghosted you in the middle of the movie?
2: Yeah. I mean, here's the thing. I think I did mess up. I went in for a kiss. And I guess it made things awkward.
3: Well, we don't want to jump to conclusions. Maybe she's directionally challenged and she's still lost somewhere in the movie.
1: She's looking for you right now.
3: Did you check the halls?
4: She wondered why the movie changed halfway through.
0: I'm in the wrong movie theater. Okay, so let's just get it straight. She leaves halfway through the movie. You don't see her. She doesn't come back, and you don't know where she went. You think you went in too early with a kiss?
2: I mean, that's the only thing I think of, or she really hated the movie.
1: All right. We're going to give her a call and see if she will answer for us, and we can get to the bottom of this. It sounds like you know what's wrong, but maybe we can win her back over.
0: Is it worth it to you?
2: She seems really cool. I'd like to at least go on a second date.
0: Okay, so listen. Hold on.

0: on our second date update. We'd like to send you out to dinner on us.
1: Okay.
0: But we have a question or two about a date that you went on. Do you remember going out with Akeem?
1: Yeah.
0: Okay, well, it sounds like one you would remember from what he has told us. He called and he said that he'd been on a date with you, and it didn't make it through the whole first date. Want to tell us what happened with that?
1: Okay.
2: Okay.
1: Well,
2: you sound uncomfortable. Are you okay with saying it on the radio?
1: I mean, I guess so. So we go out on a date, and I was excited. I mean, he's cute, and we definitely had a vibe going. There was some chemistry. And we were going to do the movie and then drinks and dinner afterwards.
0: Okay. Right.
1: You know, going into the movie, there hadn't been a whole lot of conversation or anything. And also, it was a good movie, but it was really intense.
0: Okay.
1: And 20 minutes into the movie, I'm really into it because it's one of those movies you have to pay attention. And all of a sudden, he comes at me almost like startlingly and just like one of those snake kisses where the tongue just jolts into your mouth.
3: No, oh girl, I dated someone like that. Run.
4: Whoa. So, lizard man.
2: I mean, what in the world? Did you not back up just a little bit?
1: No, I did. But there's only so far you can go in a movie seat. You know, I kind of just closed my mouth to stop it.
2: No kiss for you. I'm closing my mouth.
0: So what happened after this?
1: So then I was just weirded out and I got up to go to the bathroom and then I just felt like I couldn't go back in. And next thing I know, I'm getting an Uber home.
0: Oh,
1: and
0: my.
2: Oh. So that's where you were. Okay. We thought you might be at another movie theater.
1: It was kind of like I was just in autopilot.
0: Wow. So you just basically, and I guess you haven't returned any of his texts or calls since then. So it's kind of like you don't want to go back out with Akeem.
1: Right. I mean, it just is really unfortunate because I think that if that hadn't happened, we could have had a good first date.
0: What if Akeem could try to convince you that he would do better on a second date? Akeem? we have him on the line right now.
5: Listen, now that you're telling the story, I see that I was wrong.
4: Oh, now.
2: Yeah.
5: I don't know. I was too anxious and kind of nervous, and I wasn't really paying attention to the movie. I don't know.
1: It's not even a sexy part of the movie. It was like a very weird.
2: There you go. You got guns flaring, all of a sudden he's kissing you.
5: Yeah, I was wrong. I can't even make an excuse. Maybe we should have had dinner first and then saw a movie. I don't know.
2: Well, no. I don't think a lot of people kiss on the first date in the movie theater.
0: Unless they're in high school.
1: Yeah.
0: You got to make that clear. You got to, like, let's go to the back row. You know, this sounds like that you were excited about the date, but he made a faux pas, if you will. Is there any chance that if we were to send you guys out on a date and we'll spring for the bill and give you guys a second chance, would you be willing to try it? Or was this just too big of a disaster?
1: I mean, I think maybe if we could go out to dinner and agree that there will be no kissing on the first date.
0: Mm-hmm. That's a good idea. Yeah, what do you think, Akeem?
1: Let's do it, and then let's try and like build some chemistry before that.
5: I'm all for second chances, so thanks, and let's do it.
0: So you're good for that. Now, you won't forget in accidentally going for the snake kiss, will you?
5: No, my tongue will be in my mouth the whole time.
2: Da da da da da da da da da. Okay, well, here's what we want you to do. Can you rate the movie and the kiss? 5-star rating. But we can let you guys do all that on your own with our second date. Thanks for being a part of the show this morning. And tell us your story. It's a very unusual one. But hold on the line, Kate will get all your information, okay?
1: All right. Thanks, guys.

0: Hello.
1: Hi, is this Bethany?
0: Yes.
1: Hey, it's Hawk and Tom. We're on B93.7 live right now. How are you? We'd like to give you a prize if we can.

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0: selling sugar.
1: There you go. You know the keyword now. Get yourself to New York to see Harry Styles. Good luck with that, sunshine. It looks like a high 91 today here on the Hawk and Tom Show.
2: You know, we watched our kids grow up on Capri Suns, and we all kind of knew that we were feeding them sugar water, and it probably wasn't the best thing.
1: Right.
2: But some of them had juice in them.
1: Yeah.
2: So you're like, all right, this got juice. I'm not doing too bad. Well, now Capri Sun has come out with a new product that will make you feel like an even worse parent.
1: Uh-oh.
2: The Big Gulp Pouch, 3 times the normal size.
3: Maybe that's for the parents.
2: It can hold 20 ounces.
1: Yeah.
2: Which is a supersized version. I got to admit, those things never, ever did it for me. I had to at least do 2 of them.
1: Yeah. They're just preparing you for adulthood. Only when you go to that convenience store and they got the, you know, small, medium, large, larger, biggest, and mega size. And you're like, you need 2 people to carry it out to your car. It's like, pick up that end right there. Let's get my drink out to the car. They're huge, some of those drinks they have there. Mm-hmm.
2: Now, here's where it really gets weird. Capri Sun knows their pouches don't last long, so they're testing the supersized version called the Big Pouch. It's 9 inches tall, 6 inches wide, and can hold 20 ounces, which is 3 times the original.
4: Does it close? Are you able to seal it?
2: Excellent question. This pouch actually comes with a larger straw attached, and it's refillable.
3: Which no packages.
2: You'll know from the get-go because you actually buy it empty, but it comes with a coupon that can be used to

0: or any Capri Sun flavor. They recommend the 64-ounce jug for refills. I didn't know they made a 64-ounce jug of Capri Suns. But that's what I would like to walk around with.
1: Yeah.
0: Just give me something the size of a bleach jug full of Capri Sun and a straw.
2: I mean, you see people with those huge Stanley cups.
1: Why not?
2: Carry you a gallon of milk. Chocolate milk.
1: Matter of fact, I'd like to put a little strap on it. I can carry it around like a purse. Just put it on the side.
3: With a really long, like, twisty straw, so you can just have it right there on your hip and just take slurps as you need it.
1: You want to make it fun, don't you, for
3: the
1: kids?
0: Now, you are going to have to take advantage of this quick because it is a test product right now. And they only are going to keep it if it does well. So basically, they are $6 each, which is pretty good if you're getting that much stuff. And if it is a success, they will add it to the permanent lineup of Capri Sun products.
1: You know, and Tommy, you're right, too. Like, birthday parties, like when I have them for the kids, it's like those kids go through three or four of them. So you might as well just give them one, put their name on it, and then, because I get a lot of just stray Capri Sun packets all over the house after a birthday party.
2: Oh, it would like this, like, vacation with kids. You find half-drank water bottles.
1: Yeah, drink it all up.
2: And they just walk away and get a new one.
0: Here's the good news, too, is it is better for the environment because you're not throwing away all those pouches. You're reusing a big one and you're not buying three for each kid and tossing all that packaging away.
1: And if you're on a date, you get two straws there. You'd have a little romantic moment.
2: Look at that. You know, I have not had nor wanted a Capri Sun since they come out with that controversy that people were cutting open the pouches and finding mold.
0: It was sugar mold.
2: And mildew.
0: Nah, it was sugar mildew.
2: Who cares? It's mold.
1: I do like to see what I'm drinking. I think that's important to see what you're drinking. Like, I do want a clear glass. So,
3: yeah.
0: Didn't they start making the bottom of it clear so you could see now?
1: I don't know. I don't think so.
0: I mean, you drink Coke cans, you never know what's in there.
1: True. Good point.
0: Mold.
2: But has a lawsuit ever been out of the Coke having that stuff in their hands?
0: I'm sure someone has. I'm pretty sure I've seen, you know, something.
2: You don't know. You're making that up. But
0: I am not making it up. I think I've seen a mouse in a soda before.
3: Well, with AI, we can make it happen right now if you want.
0: No, I'm saying real life 80s when this was like no AI.
1: I was at a party and there was a cigarette button one. I don't even smoke, but I had one of those cigarette butts in my mouth.
0: That's the easy route. I was at a party and I drank one and it was spit.
3: I think I can beat that.
0: Really?
3: I had a friend leave his drink outside, and when he went to sip it, he was like, "What is in this?" Spits out a cockroach.
0: Oh, that's not as bad.
3: It had crawled into the can and died.
1: Wow. I don't know if Tom's might be worse, that tobacco spit or a cockroach.
0: Yeah,
1: I'd
0: rather have the cockroach.
1: You will be tossing up.
0: People eat cockroaches.
2: I've learned not to set my drink down.
3: Yeah.
2: I've never put my drink down.
0: But the bad thing is sometimes, especially when you're younger, you go to a party and pass out, wake up the next morning, dry mouth, and you're like, oh, there's my drink, and you didn't know someone put out a cigarette.
1: I think it's a good idea, though. Never put down your drink. And if you got to go to the bathroom or something, like have your friend hold your drink for you.
2: But no, but if you're going to the urinal, there's a little shelf right there on the top. You just set your drink right there on the shelf.
1: It'd be safer than leaving it with my friends because they play pranks. I'm like, hey, let's get, where's the salt? He's using the bathroom right now.
2: You still?
1: Yeah, we do that. Yeah. How old am I?
0: I actually heard not long ago about a flight where there was like, I think two guys from the Air Force and some guy from the Marines was in the aisle seat. And so he was there, and I guess he took off his shoes. But at some point, he went and got them some drinks. And so when he put his shoes back on, he realized they had spit in the shoes.
1: Ooh.
0: And so he looked over at him. He's like, when is this going to stop?
1: Yeah.
0: This inter-rivalry between us. I mean, the spitting in the shoes, the peeing in each other's drinks. It's just got to stop.
3: Yeah. And they said, wait, I didn't ask for lemonade.
0: Mm-hmm.
3: Well, I gotcha.
2: I mean, people with their shoes off on a plane, that's kind of gross.
1: Tom does it.
2: Yeah, it's gross.
3: Did y'all not get the joke?
0: No, they didn't.
2: No, I didn't.
3: He had already spit in their drink as he's telling them, stop being such children.
2: Oh, well, I was taking it seriously.
1: I was too.
0: Why would you take anything seriously on this show?
1: No one laughed, and I'm like, I thought... I mean, that's true.
2: Yeah, I thought.
0: Thanks, Tori.
3: I got your back, buddy.
1: No, you did not. You should have laughed, and then I would have known. Oh, she's laughing. Something must have been funny.
2: Yeah, just redo it.
1: Yeah. See, I'm laughing now. I don't even know why.
3: Hysterical.
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1: 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Sunny skies today with a high of 91, and then scattered thunderstorms tomorrow will get up to 94.
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0: 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Sunny and hot today, a high of 91. Going to be even hotter tomorrow. Right now it is 923.
1: You know, we're all just kind of playing weird in our own way, just as the human race.
2: Period. I know you are, but what am I?
1: But, you know, when it comes to talking to yourself, we all do that. We can admit that, right?
0: Well, now let's define that, because I don't talk out loud to myself.
1: Okay.
0: I think people talk in their minds to whatever their alter ego is.
2: You don't even like you, do you?
0: No, I love to talk to me in my mind, but I don't talk to me out loud. Do you guys?
3: I mean, I did. I do sometimes, and then I'll be like, Tori, stop. That's weird.
1: Uh-huh.
0: Yeah.
3: And then it's like, Tori, stop. For real.
1: Yeah, you do that. Tom, I think you have, too, in some situations. And let's see. We'll go over a few.
0: Whoa. Do you do it?
1: Oh, yeah.
0: You talk to yourself out loud?
1: Yeah, sometimes. I'm like, you know. And after I tell you some of these situations, you'll understand.
2: Well, you do something stupid. You got to call yourself out. Well, like, what are you doing, Cato? Dummy?
1: You ain't got a friend there to do it for you.
2: So. Yeah. Well, you don't want your friends calling you out. That hurts.
1: But they ask people, when you are talking to yourself, what activity are you doing? And here's just some of the ones they mention.
0: Can I take a stab at one?
1: Yeah, go ahead.
0: You're getting your medication at the insane asylum.
1: No. So, for example, you might be taking a survey or a test, and so you're like thinking out loud what the answer might be, and like, would that be this? I don't know what. Maybe it is this answer.
3: Well, yeah, you do that in school, hoping the person next to you goes, it's B.
0: See, I feel like that's a conversation I'd have in my head.
1: Yeah, okay.
0: But go on.
1: So taking a survey in your head.
0: Well, or a test, and you'd be like, all right, what is this? But I don't say it out loud.
1: Here's another thing. Sporting events. Like, you might be out and you're, you know, playing softball or, you know, tennis like you like to play, Tori. And you're like, come on, you can do better than that. And you're talking, you know, you're like kind of preaching to yourself.
3: Yeah, you're like, Serena Williams would never have hit that shot.
1: It's like, man, just missed that ball. How did that happen?
0: Yeah. So far, I still would have done this in my head.
1: Well, that's exercise. I don't even think you'd do sports.
0: Probably not.
1: Yeah. Okay. When you're on the computer, sometimes you talk to yourself. It's like, man, what is that password? I can't remember that password. What? I can't do it. It looks like somebody would make this different, this whatever website you're on. You've never done that, Tom?
0: I won't say never, but as a general rule, no. It's in my head. I do talk to myself. I say those things, but not verbally, not out loud.
1: There's a guy in the neighborhood, and he's walking. He's not singing. I know he's got his like pods in, but he's just talking. He's just talking, having a conversation.
0: He could be on a phone.
1: Yeah, it could be.
0: Yeah.
3: Well, and I do that to animals. Like, if one crosses my path while I'm out for a walk, I'm like, come here. I try and get it to come to me.
0: But you're talking not to yourself. You're talking to the animal.
3: Well, they don't respond either, so it's kind of the same.
0: Okay.
2: That's funny, because I will be out in my yard talking with my earbuds, and I'm realizing my neighbors probably think I'm on drugs or something. I'm talking to myself.
0: I mean, I think a lot of people would think, oh, he's on his, especially if they see your earbuds.
1: Okay, activities where you're talking to yourself. When you're watching TV or watching something, you know, online sometimes, especially on a sporting event or sporting games, like, come on, ref.
0: I can see that one. Yeah. Sometimes you get, like, you're watching the game, you're like, oh, but still.
1: You're kind of talking to the TV.
0: Yeah, you're kind of talking to the TV, not yourself so much.
2: You're not that crazy.
0: So I still
1: like, did
0: know.
1: You like that play, me? No, it was offside.
0: Yeah, I'm withdraw again. Never mind.
1: So here we go. Top three things people say they do when they're talking to themselves. Cooking. So it's like, I forgot to put the sugar in that.
3: I'll be like four steps down in the whatever it's called
0: recipe
3: that tells you how to do it. And then I'm like, oh, I forgot the eggs. Which is like step two.
1: Oh, silly me. Yeah.
2: That's that glass of wine or two you had before you started cooking.
3: Bottle.
1: Do you have that when you're cooking breakfast too?
3: No, I'm a lady. It's Irish coffee then.
0: Or mimosa,
1: yeah. All right, number two on the list when we talk to ourselves in activity, we're driving. Sorry. Cut you off.
0: Yeah, but you're not talking to yourself. You're talking to them, even though they can't hear you.
3: Apologizing to the curb.
1: Yeah, like you could be doing that. Or like you get busted for speeding or something.
3: Yeah.
2: And no, then you're talking to the cop.
1: Like, I can't believe I did that.
3: No, then I'm talking to Jesus. I'm like, Jesus, if you let me out of this ticket, I promise I'll slow down.
1: Why is it you do pray? It's like, you know, like, I please, Lord, I just don't want this ticket this time. Just give me a warning. Give me a warning. And you hope he comes back. He's like, I'm going to give you a warning. And if that's the first thing out of his mouth, it's
3: you're
1: a
3: like,
1: good thing.
3: Yes, yeah. Thank you, Jesus. And then you speed off.
1: And then finally, they say an activity you do. Number one thing, activity that people do and when they talk to themselves is housework or laundry.
0: I would not know.
2: I don't.
1: Okay.
2: I'm not sure I've ever done that. I talk to myself. You do? Yes, I do.
1: Sometimes, you know what? You might be, I guess, I know you're talking about the other people living in the house. I cannot believe they did not pick up their socks again.
0: Okay.
1: Oh, that was my socks. Never mind.
0: Hey, Kato lives alone, so that'd be really weird.
2: Well, there are two of me because my friends will call, as I've told you, wanting to go out. And when I say, no, I don't feel like doing anything, they're like, okay, put Kato on the phone because Anthony's the boring one that stays home. Uh-huh. And Kato's the party animal.
1: And that's the days when Kato comes in here and he's
2: a little tipsy.
1: Well, or that's the days when Kato just doesn't come in.
2: Yeah, and Anthony's mad because he went out.
0: Uh-huh. Well, I thought I might change my mind on all this, but I didn't. I think y'all are crazy.
2: And we're the minority. I mean, you're the minority.
0: Well, because you guys each got two.
2: Who's the minority? He said you were the minority. Who, me?
0: I know you're crazy.
1: Honestly, Tom, they are crazy.
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2: 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It's 9:33 now. I got some sunshine for you today. High of 91. Hey, you parents out there trying to potty train your kids. Did you hear the Cookie Monster potty training song they had? A little parody song on Sesame Street? Here it is.
3: Need a

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0: Dead body? Uh-oh, me got to go.
2: He needs to eat some gluten-free cookies or something. I don't that's what's wrong with him. But that might help the kids go potty if you're trying to potty train. It's always, it was kind of weird because, you know, when mine were younger and even you had visiting family members and they would do it and everybody would clap around the, you know, potty. Like, good job, way to go.
3: Or when you'd call mom and she'd send your aunt or uncle. And I'm like, I don't want them in here.
2: Oh, yeah.
3: I want my mama.
2: Yeah, that's true. That was always weird when you had your relatives over. Anyway, I hope everything goes well with that.

0: 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It is 9:42 now. Sunny skies today. High 91.
1: Well, I came across an interesting survey, and this is not the kind of thing you can bring up at the office without getting in trouble. So you have to be very careful. What I recommend you do is say, hey, I heard this on the Hawk and Tom Show this morning, and that way HR won't get mad at you. All right, here's the survey. Almost 60% of women want to take off their bra the instant they get home from work.
0: Well, yeah.
2: I know some that will do it the instant they get into their car after leaving their job.
1: Wow.
0: You see the magic tricks that they do sometimes? They don't even take their shirt off. And all of a sudden, it's like they pull out their bra from their sleeve. It's like you're at a magic show. Like, what's going on here?
3: Very similar to the magic trick my grandma accidentally pulled in a Sears one time.
1: Oh, my.
3: She was digging around for her wallet, pulls it out, and her bra falls on the ground. Oh. And I looked at her, and she said, Tori, it was just so uncomfortable. Oh. I went to the bathroom and had to take it off.
0: Wow.
3: Like,
0: okay.
3: Go, Grandma.
0: Yeah.
3: You do
0: okay.
3: You.
1: Well, that's interesting because 87% of women say they struggle finding good fitting clothing. And bras are the most difficult of all, followed by jeans and swimsuits. I could see how that might be uncomfortable.
3: Everything designed for women is uncomfortable.
1: Your options are kind of limited. You can either carry the weight yourself or have something carry the weight for you.
0: Okay.
1: And the bra is supposed to try to help you carry it.
2: Call a friend.
1: Oh, wow. I'm sure there's lots of guys who'd be happy to help you out.
0: If you don't mind, pick up that side over there.
4: 2 men in a truck.
1: More than half of the women think about taking their bra off multiple times a day. And apparently, it's varied by state. Kentucky is the one where women most want to remove their bras. Asheville, North Carolina is second. Okay, I made that part up.
0: He made that up. He always makes fun of ladies in Asheville.
1: They do. They don't shave their underarms and they won't wear bras. It's very relaxed.
3: It's more not like shaving a, sounds kind of great.
0: Yeah.
1: Now,
0: it's
1: one out of four women admit they do unclasp their bra within the first 60 seconds of walking through the front door. And Mississippi, Arizona, and Tennessee are the fastest at doing so. So they're just like, I guess that's why your mom didn't wear the bra, Hawk.
0: Now listen, my mom, she gets upset if you don't tell her somebody's coming over. If you do, she's like, I gotta go put my bra on. UPS man, coming, mama. I gotta put my bra on.
2: And she really doesn't.
1: Nah, well, UPS guy don't care.
2: Nah.
0: Okay, but for her, she does.
1: Here's the most interesting part of all is about half of the women say they still haven't found the one when it comes to a perfect bra.
0: Yeah.
1: They are looking for that perfect bra still.
3: I worked at Victoria's Secret, and I still don't know the secret to finding a perfect bra.
1: I think we found the secret to making a lot of money. If you could convince women that you have made the perfect bra, that looks like a moneymaker. What would make a perfect bra, Tori?
0: I think it needs pockets.
3: I think you're onto something.
0: A cargo bra is what I'm thinking.
1: What makes them uncomfortable?
3: It's a laundry list of things.
0: You got the wires underneath, because I've worn one as Thelma before.
3: The straps falling off.
0: They're too tight sometimes.
3: Too loose other times.
0: Yeah.
1: What if we made the straps wider?
3: Like a seatbelt?
1: No. I'm thinking like a seatbelt, exactly.
0: And you
1: right.
0: Just click it in the front, you just click that little
3: They have those.
1: Yeah,
3: well,
1: I wouldn't necessarily want to click it in, but that's the width I'm thinking. And the material, that would definitely give you some support.
0: How about Spanx material? You could have like, you know, because Spanx does wonders to the bottom area.
3: Pretty sure Spanx makes bras.
0: Yeah. Okay, well, you know, don't act like I'm an idiot. I don't know that.
3: I feel like y'all know more than I would have thought.
0: Okay, well,
3: I'm just listening and taking notes. I'm like, what do I need to adjust on the bra?
0: Well, apparently you don't know anything because you haven't got the perfect bra. You just admitted it a while ago. So we might as well.
3: You don't have to rub it in. Okay.
2: Tom, I think that your idea, I think women look for thinner straps than thicker
1: I know,
2: straps.
1: And that's why they don't work well.
3: No, that's not true, because the older you get, the thicker those straps get on your
1: that's
3: shoulders.
1: That's because you start to care more about comfort and less about looks. Kato, what if we did really wide straps, but they were clear?
3: This is a great conversation I have with three dudes.
2: Yeah, I know, right?
3: I'm glad we could do this.
0: Do you feel awkward? Is that what it is?
3: Nope, I'm about to make you feel awkward. Want to know what else about underwear that's awful?
1: What?
3: Oh, I didn't expect you to ask.
1: I was like, I'm curious. Let's go. Well, I mean, I usually have to pay people to have conversations like this.
3: I wish I wasn't in this conversation.
0: Well, I hear a lot of girls have a house bra. It's the one they just wear around the house.
4: Phew, what a day.
5: Long day is over.
4: Great to be home.
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4: Rip off this chest vice.
5: Leave all your worries far behind.
4: Ah, that's better. Now it's time to put on the house bra.
5: It's the house bra. From Leisure Lady.
6: 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It offers a boundary. It's not lifting anything up. It's just keeping things from wandering into separate zip codes.
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0: All right, that's a good one to leave on right there. 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

0: Mosquitoes carry a ton of viruses. Some of them your body gets, you don't even know it, it passes, you move on. Some of them can be life-threatening. So in order to figure out what mosquitoes are carrying, scientists have just created a mosquito toilet. I'm Tori, B93.7. It's basically a stool collection toilet for mosquitoes so they can see what diseases they may have in their stools. And the craziest part of all of this is it collects mosquito waste, quote, without harming them. Listen, I love saving animals as much as the next person. I'll even relocate spiders. But mosquitoes? I mean, I did read, supposedly they're great for our ecosystem. But I'm so sorry, I am popping it the minute it lands on me.
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0: I want you, I need you, oh God. 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
1: 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Almost Friday, almost the weekend. Just a little bit longer. It's Ariana Grande.
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0: There's a big discussion happening online right now. Should you give parenting advice if you are not a parent? I'm Tori, B93.7. Sometimes it can be a little frustrating, even if they are parents, because you're like, I've seen how you raised your kids. I'm not sure I'm doing it the same way. But sometimes there is the perspective of maybe they know a little bit more about the health field. So they don't have kids themselves, but they can look at your child and say, hey, you might want to get this checked up on. Is that overstepping? Is that caring about your child? The internet seems completely divided on this. Some people say you don't necessarily need to be a parent to recognize patterns and issues involving boundaries, communication, respect, or behavior. Someone else said, yeah, it's judgment without actually knowing what's going on. You're not in that family, you're not a mom, you're not a dad, so you don't fully get it. I think there's a time and a place, and it's definitely situationally based, but my sister has four kids, and she has always said everyone's a perfect parent until they have kids.
1: Alexa, what time is it?
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These data centers are popping up all over, and people have a lot of thoughts about them. B90 3.7, I'm Tori. They are about to start construction on the $3 billion AI data center in Spartanburg, and it has caused so much of a stir that they have this entire bus that has come through town called the AI Data Center Revolt. The whole point of them is to basically get rid of data centers.

Cat's Eye, Animal B93.7. If you went to college, your college years were probably mostly consumed with parties. Nowadays, they're consumed with darties, apparently. That's after Somber, B93.7, The Tory Show.

0: Have you heard of wellness darties yet? I'm Tori B. Dunny, 3.7. It's a daytime party, darty. But it's all about wellness, like health wellness. There's no alcohol. Instead, it's a group of people doing Pilates, yoga, maybe just grabbing coffee. And this is the new thing, supposedly, on college campuses. I'm Tori B. Dunny, 3.7. I don't know how much I buy this. I think those things happen along with the partying. Because I remember there was a bar called the Library on campus, and people would get calls from their mom, and you could hear them being like, I'm at the library. This feels like that same thing. No, Mom, it's a wellness darty. Get with it.
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0: Mad World Haunted Attraction is now open. 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

Miley, the Tory Show. 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

0: Do you want to go to New York City and see Harry Styles at Madison Square Garden? 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It's the Trip a Day getaway with Harry Styles in NYC. 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That is your chance to get in the running to win these tickets to see Harry Styles at Madison Square Garden. It is a national contest thanks to Columbia Records. The keyword for this hour is season. Good luck.
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0: You think you're doing something nice for a business, but come to find out, you are actually subjecting yourself to the most irritating thing on the planet, phishing scams. I'm Tori Binetti, 3.7. This research found that when you leave reviews for restaurants, or any business for that matter, whether it be positive or negative, it makes you more susceptible to scam calls and scam text messages. And it was a huge jump, too. Before leaving the review, so just normal internet usage, living your life, it was about 109% chance, which is still insanely high. But after they left that review, it jumped up to 1,098%. Now I feel horrible because I don't want to leave any more good reviews for anyone.
1: 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Don't worry, we've got you covered. I'm Elise Riley, and each week on Wet Nose Wednesday, I will feature a new dog or cat looking for its forever home. I will feature animals from Greenville County.

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0: Hey, Astori, I'm so excited to announce In the Clutch is back. 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

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I'm Tori, B93.7. 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

0: We have new words according to Merriam-Webster Dictionary. I'm Tori B93.7, and they are exactly what you would think. 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
4: 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What's up, Brew crew? I've learned there are just some things that you can't look cool doing. Case in point, riding a grocery cart. The other day, I did the classic hop on the back of a grocery cart while at the store, except my leg flew up behind me like I was auditioning for some ballerina play. I looked over at my fiance hoping she'd think it was charming. I've never seen someone get the ick so fast. 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

B93.7, hey, it's Tori. So Starbucks teamed up with Peanuts for a Snoopy line of products. And within like 45 minutes of them being for sale, they were already up online being resold for hundreds of dollars. This is getting ridiculous. Something's got to be done about resellers. Just

0: 1,000 residents in Japan that are 100 years old or even older. 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I can't even imagine what their interstate must look like. Whole bunch of left lane drivers going 30 under the speed limit.
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0: Be glad that you're alone. 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

0: So apparently the moon got hit by an asteroid a while back and no one knew until recently. I'm Tori, B93.7. This thing hit back in 2024 and they just found out about it because they saw a new crater and they were like, where'd that come from? And this thing is huge too. It's over 700 feet wide. Can you imagine getting absolutely wrecked by a space rock and no one even noticed?
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0: Scientists just discovered a bird that can fly 7,000 miles without stopping. I'm Tori Binetti, 3.7. They just fly straight across the Pacific, and their bodies actually change during migration to make the journey possible. So they are built for this. They are putting my road trip skills to shame. I can't even make it to Atlanta without a bathroom break and a snack.
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0: Pro football is back, and so are the predictions. 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

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What a story. 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

0: Dex and Barbie T right here at B93.7. Barbie T, tell me something good.
1: I'm concerned for Philadelphia. I don't know what's going on up there, but about 118 district schools have been without air conditioning.
0: Oh, no.
1: Yeah, I don't understand that. Don't get it. And that needs to be fixed immediately. Well, this Northeast High School is one of those schools. And now that number has thankfully fallen down to 52 schools without AC. But Philadelphia Eagles quarterback learned of this, and he is donating $600,000. And that's just, I believe, going to one school. Because
0: you don't understand. AC's for a building? That's probably why. They can't even afford to do that. That's crazy.
1: Yeah, so he made that donation earlier this week, and they are now going to be a lot more comfortable and able to, because they have been out of school, I believe, like, they've had like two interruptions this school year already due to the heat. So it's going to upgrade the school's HVAC system, and they'll be back into class.
0: Here's the thing that's kind of crazy about all of this is that, like, I mean, we just not fixing that? Like, we don't have the money to fix that?
1: That's
0: like,
1: what I'm saying. I don't understand.
0: Questioning the government there.
1: Yeah.
0: Just
1: like,
0: a little
1: bit.
0: Like, that's kind of crazy.
1: Aren't the children the future?
0: Right.
1: No kid left behind. Are we still doing that?
0: You know, it's funny. I was talking to the main guy that handles that kind of stuff for our building. And we have, I don't remember how many he said, like 15 AC units here.
1: Uh-huh.
0: Like, it's a lot.
1: Yeah,
0: and
1: it's freezing in here.
0: He was like, back in the day. Well, some parts it's not because we have two units that are out here.
1: Oh.
0: And so they're currently replacing them. He said, back in the day, it was $4,000 to replace a unit. Now, these units, $25,000.
1: Mercy, I'm in the wrong business.
0: Per unit.
1: You know what? I'm going to HVAC school.
0: And we got like 15 of them.
1: Yikes!
0: These schools are way bigger in Philadelphia. I can't even imagine how many they have. Listen, my story is about a woman who decided, hey, I've got a little business going on here. I'm going to challenge myself and I'm going to keep it a secret, all right? I'm going to walk in silence. Well, keep it a secret from my family.
1: Okay.
0: She kept a secret from her husband, her kids, her family, everybody. And she said, I am giving myself 45 days to wipe out all of our family's debt. I mean, my husband's truck, getting rid of it. We got a little bit of a balance left on this house. I'm going to get rid of that too.
1: Okay.
0: We're going to be debt free. She said, I'm changing lives today. And then she documented it on TikTok. Now it's gone viral. She has over, I think, 300,000 followers or something like that.
1: Okay.
0: And she set this goal by using her little business. She used the proceeds from there. People started saying, hey, we want to contribute. Next thing you know, she hit that goal. And she did a video revealing this to her husband. No one else knew. And he's dumbfounded. You can see it. He's shocked. He had no idea what was going on.
1: See?
0: And she showed him the title to his truck, and it's completely paid off.
1: Oof. I love that. See, that's why it's important to marry someone amazing.
0: Right. Tina? Get to work.
1: She's already got it.
0: They paid off the house as well. This is
1: huge. That's great. Yeah, I love that.
0: Can you imagine? And she did it under 45 days.
1: I wonder if I can pay off my student loans in 45 days. Start a page.
0: All right, start working.
1: Oof, mercy.
0: Every single day. Watch, it's like one of those things where you're not even close until like day 44. And you're about to give up. And then next thing you know, boom.
1: A big donation.
0: Yeah, or something. Now, keep in mind, it wasn't all donations. She was selling her products, though.
1: Yeah,
0: I do want to keep that. She was hustling. She made that work. She wasn't just asking for a handout. She killed it. So shout out to Megan Lee for doing that.
2: 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Don't worry, we've got you covered. I'm Elise Riley, and each week on Wet Nose Wednesday, I will feature a new dog or cat looking for its forever home. I will feature animals from Greenville County Animal Care and other rescues. So make sure you follow B93.7 on Facebook and Instagram.

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0: 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Real or fake news headlines going to be coming up just about, 6 minutes away? We always give you one real quick before. Barbie?
1: Yeah, what you got?
0: Miley Cyrus might actually be in some legal issues. So sources close to Miley Cyrus say that she is working on a new song that she will release. It's a breakup song, and it actually uses voicemails from her exes.
1: Real news.
0: Can you even do that? That's where the legal issues would be. Could you imagine?
1: I got one. I got an old voicemail that I had. Oh.
0: Could you imagine? Could you play that on our show?
1: Yeah.
0: Could you?
1: Yeah.
0: I don't know.
1: He's not saying his name, I don't think.
0: Well, curious to see what's going to happen there. Either way, you're going to say real?
1: I'm going to say real news.
0: Real news.
1: Yeah.
0: Okay. We'll lock her answer in. You're welcome to play along as well. We'll give you the answer to that. The rest of the headlines, that's going to be coming up next.

0: Hey, Dex and Barbie T on B93.7. It is time for real or fake news headlines. I still don't have any right or wrong sound effects.
1: Really?
0: I talked to the engineers. They were like, we got bigger things. And I'm like,
1: yeah, like parking.
0: Don't worry. Oh, yeah. Dude, it is so funny. This is real news. Our main engineer has a sign that he made himself that says, this is my parking space. This is not something that he like got ordained or something like that from management. And so he just put it up himself. And then someone else parked there for 15 minutes, and this man took a picture and shamed him and put it on, like, blast.
1: Yeah,
0: all
1: for
0: companies.
1: TV and radio.
0: Right. And so was like, hey, whoever parked in this spot, this is important that engineers can have a spot near his office.
1: I'm going to make me a sign.
0: They're kicking me out of my office? Give me his then. All right. How about this? Let's do real or fake news headlines. First headline. So Miley Cyrus apparently is recording a breakup song, and she's trying to use voicemails from her exes. And now there's some legal issues that she might be going through because some of the exes found out.
1: I think if this is true, she should be able to use the voicemails.
0: Okay.
1: You left it on my property, so it's mine now.
0: On my property, my phone?
1: Yeah.
0: So are we saying real or fake?
1: I'm saying real.
0: Real. If you said real news,
1: Oh, okay.
0: Totally made up. But I mean, you could totally see her doing that. And
1: I know,
0: honestly,
1: I would.
0: Yeah, I hope she's listening, you know? Maybe.
1: Hey, I can send you. You know what? She should get voicemails from her fans' exes.
0: Right.
1: That would be great.
0: That would be a banger. All right, next one. Crew tears down a fence that they just finished building for a homeowner after they refused to pay and threatened to call ICE.
1: Real news.
0: You say real news?
1: Yeah.
0: If you said real news.
1: I saw this one.
0: You did.
1: Yeah. Shucks. Give me my dings.
0: Ding! Illinois fencing contractor and his crew dismantled the basically completed fence after the homeowner allegedly refused to pay them and threatened to call immigration authorities, ICE. They said, we are, by the way, contractor's name, Cesar Diaz.
1: Uh-huh.
0: And he said, we're not putting up with that. You know, we made this fence, and if you're going to go ahead and threaten us and our workers, we're going to tear this down.
1: He tried to pull one on them.
0: Yeah.
1: Get them free.
0: That's wild. Pringles and Legos teaming up for a line of maternity gear called,
1: Pregos.
0: Pregos.
1: Shut up.
0: That's amazing.
1: I have to say real news. That has

0: to be real. And if it's not, then we need to, like, make a phone
1: call.
0: Make
1: it happen?
0: Yeah.
1: But, yo, we do need to make a phone call. Like, I just gave Miley Cyrus a great idea and Pringles and Legos. Could you imagine Pregos?
0: That
1: is nice. Maternity line gear. Oh, that's so great. All right, final one, just for fun. Montana bow hunter attacked by bear, then drove himself home with significant injuries. Should have went to the hospital.
0: I believe it.
1: Ding. Yes. bow hunter managed to drive himself home after being badly injured by a bear attack while he was hunting. Now, here's the thing I don't understand. You know you just got to attack. I get it. You want to, you know.
0: Mm-hmm.
1: But these are life-threatening injuries.
0: Yeah, call the police or for help, something.
1: Right, but you don't want that. You know how expensive those ambulance bills can be.
0: Yeah, but you're dying. So
1: I know.
0: Which one's worth more?
1: You know, there's a big trend where people call Uber and Lyft instead of going ambulance.
0: You get blood or whatever on their seats. That's an extra $100 fee or whatever.
1: Yeah, and $100 fee, fine.
0: $5,000 ride. I get it.
1: Yeah, exactly. That's
0: they can't
1: crazy.
0: Speed.
1: I mean, you pay them a little extra tip, they might. You never know.
0: Yeah.
2: Alexa, what time is it?
3: It's time for some hit music.
2: I asked you what time it is.
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1: Dex and Barbie T, only on B93.7. Love this. So Flat Rock Elementary, shout out to them over in Anderson. They had a teacher and a student who were both battling cancer. They both got the clearance to return back to classes.
0: Yes, the school has been wearing the colors lime green and dark blue in support of Miss Stacy Gibson. She's a fourth grade teacher. And then there's a first grade student as well. And so happy to have them home, you know?
1: Yeah, and shout out to them, man. That's a tough fight. Anyone who has family or have ever been through something like that.
0: Right.
1: Man, that's huge. So, welcome back to classes. 4

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0: Hey, Dex, Barbie T, B93.7. All right, so we're taking your calls whenever it comes to have you or maybe your kids ran up a check and surprised the parent.
1: Oh, gosh.
0: Barbie's
1: sorry,
0: was
1: Mom.
0: A Verizon bill.
1: Yeah.
0: Jack, did you do this? I feel like your sister has.
2: Yeah, like me, I know to stay safe with the money. I don't mess with
0: did
2: the money.
0: You, how much did your sister do?
2: My sister, it's just stuff in general, like Starbucks. She'd be going like the Lululemons.
0: Did she do it off of her parents' card?
2: Well, she has her own job, so she also knows not to mess with the money.
0: That's smart.
2: So.
0: Okay.
1: I think like it's going to be girls more than anything.
0: Mm. Yeah. Give us a call, and we'll take your calls now. 833-685-9595. Share your story. Did you or did your kids end up running up a check and shocked a parent?

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1: It's another throwback
2: on B93.7.
3: Yeah. You know what? I like the players. No diggity, no doubt. Play on, play at. Play on, play at. Yo, street drops the verse.

0: it. Right. No diggity, no doubt. Yeah. Black Street Productions. We out, we out. Right. We out, we out. We
1: out. Hey, Dex, Barbie T, good afternoon. It's B93.7. We're taking some of your calls whenever it comes to...
2: How did you or your kid run up a check and scare your parents?
1: These are some insane stories. Sir, go ahead. What do you got for us?
3: $1,000 on a cell phone bill. A razor.
1: Was it you that did this or was it your kids?
3: My daughter.
1: Now, how did she run up that? Like, Bill.
2: Me and her the same.
1: Yeah.
3: The same thing. Minutes. At the time that minutes were not free, I said, hey, don't be calling a certain time. Next thing I know, I get a bill for $1,000. I took that razor phone and threw it as far as I possibly could throw that thing.
1: Dang.
2: So rude.
1: So rude. She's the rude one.
2: She's just a girl.
3: Exactly. It was my daughter. $1,000 on a razor phone.
1: Now, did you make her pay that back?
3: No, I had to pay it. They wanted that money. They wanted to say, oh, I gave it to my kid. They didn't care about that.
1: Well, no, what I mean is that, like, did you make her pay that bill back to you then?
3: My daughter hasn't paid me a bill, and she's in her almost 40s now.
2: You know what? And you're the type of daddy I love. Thanks, Dad. I'll say it for her.
1: He's
2: Thanks,
1: spoiling.
2: Dad. You, yes, that's what dads are for—to spoil the baby girl.
1: No.
2: Thank you.
1: All right. Thank you for your call. We're going to Athens, Georgia, for this one. Go ahead. What do you got?
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1: Yeah.
2: Oh,
1: I could see that.
2: Okay, so are they worth anything?
4: 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They're selling one at a time. And he didn't get us once. He did this twice.
1: Twice. So we're looking at $500.
2: Ooh-wee.
1: Dang. Give us a call. Can you beat that? 833-685-9595.
2: She'll thank that kid later. 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
1: I'm sorry ahead of time.
0: Yeah, because Barbie's part of the problem. But, you know, the reason why we say that is because I am blown away with some of these, like, shocker bills. Like, parents are calling in, sharing stories about how much money their kids ended up costing them by, like, running up the check on something.
1: Yeah, like, they get a hold of your card or go on your phone and purchase some crazy stuff.
0: Yeah.
1: Like, oh, my gosh. Or just run up a bill because they don't know how to stop talking on the phone.
0: That's Barbie. She $2,000 right there. She didn't even know how much it was. Watch, it was like even more than that. You know what I'm saying?
1: There's no way.
0: 833-685-9595. Join the show. Share your story. Wait until you hear what this guy said. $4,000.
1: Oof.
0: An embarrassing $4,000.
1: Yeah.
0: We'll get into it next.

0: Hey, hope the day's going good. It's Dex, Barbie T, only on B93.7. Oof. Did you or did your kids run up a bill that shocked the parents?
1: Oh, man. I feel so bad. Sorry, parents. Sorry, Mom.
0: She feels bad because she was the kid that did it back in the day. She didn't even know. Like, I would remember that. I bet you your mom remembers how much you ran up on the Verizon bill.
1: I'm pretty sure she does.
0: Yeah. Go ahead. What about you? So your kid didn't run up a cell phone bill. They actually got into your card and bought what?
2: He bought, like, 9 things of AirPods off of Wish. He bought a Champion sweatsuit off of there, a size 10 or a 13 pair of shoes, and a phone case that didn't even match his phone.
0: How did you find out? Did you end up finding out when everything got there or what?
2: I found out by getting a text through my phone asking me if I made this purchase. And he was 9 when he did it.
0: How much are AirPods right now? Like 200?
1: Something like that, yeah.
0: Yeah, so that's $2,000 right there almost.
1: Oof.
0: Yeah.
1: But then she say that he got it off Wish.
0: Well, yeah, but they Wish ain't discounting AirPods, I'll say that.
1: But it was probably like $60.
0: No. Whatever, that's a lot. All right. And 9? A 9-year-old ordering size 13 shoes?
1: These kids are big.
0: Are they? They that big? I love this guy. Go ahead. What do you got?
3: Hey, man. Back then, it was like the early 90s, I guess. I had an old friend. He was kind of nerdy and all, and I guess he got to looking at them books, and he called some of them phone numbers and racked up like a $4,000 bill. Talking on spine.
1: What kind of books?
0: You don't know what kind of books?
3: And them old dirty books, I reckon. His mom and dad liked to kill his ass.
0: Yeah.
1: Oh.
0: Yeah, so in
1: like
0: those...
1: Like in the Playboy bunnies?
0: Yeah, but the thing is that they had the naughty numbers. That's where he ran up the check.
3: So he's calling that, talking to these girls, talking about it's his friend. I was like, you're crazy.
0: So how old was he?
3: He's about 16, 17 years old.
0: Wow. And Can you imagine 16, 17? You're talking to grown women.
1: Yeah, yeah.
0: Where's the scandal on that?
1: Yeah, time to put out a Netflix special.
0: What was that? Dun-dun. All right. Gosh, that's crazy. I never thought about that. 833-685-9595. Do you have a story to share? How much money did you as a kid or maybe your kids run up and surprise the parents?

0: and surprise the parents.
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0: Hey, good afternoon. 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It is time to get into our $1,000 Minute to Win It.
1: That's right. We have Shauna on, and she's ready to play to win $1,000. How you doing, Shauna?
2: Doing pretty good. How are y'all doing?
0: Good. Shauna, what do you do for a living?
2: I am a stay-at-home mom at this juncture of life.
0: Okay.
3: All right.
0: Good. How many kids you have?
3: Job.
2: I have four. Three are grown and flown, but I just got one at home now.
0: Okay. We're just working on one. That's good. That's good.
3: Four babies. All right.
0: Well, hopefully we can be sending you $1,000 in cash. We've got 60 seconds on your timer. Your timer's going to start as soon as Barbie finishes the first question. Let's go.
1: Spell the word debt.
2: D-E-B-T.
1: What time is it 10 minutes after 3:50 p.m.?
2: 4 o'clock p.m.
1: Who voices Bowser in the Super Mario Brothers movie in 2023?
2: Jack Black.
1: What car company makes the model Impreza?
2: Subaru.
1: In Star Wars, what species is Chewbacca?
2: Wookiee.
1: What is the capital city of New Zealand?
2: Pass.
1: Who played the bride in Quentin Tarantino's Kill Bill films?
2: Uma Thurman.
1: What kind of alcohol is Smirnoff?
2: Vodka.
1: The state capital is Richmond. What is the state?
2: Virginia.
1: What MLB team plays at Oracle Park?

0: Pass.
1: What is the capital city of New Zealand?
0: Yeah, I don't know that one.
2: Time.
3: Okay. Time. No, it's okay. Don't say sorry. You did a great job. Listen,
1: yeah,
3: was it 5, 6, 7? Yeah, you killed it today.
0: All right.
3: So let's go through the ones that we didn't know. So whenever it comes to the capital city of New Zealand.
1: Wellington.
0: Okay.
1: Yes.
3: You got Uma Thurman. You got vodka.
1: Everything you got right except for the last one as well. MLB

0: As well, MLB team that plays at Oracle Park is the San Francisco Giants.
1: Oh, okay. I got to get up on my baseball.
2: But other than that, I mean, like, you ended up getting 8. That's a huge number. So congrats on that. And then hopefully we can get you back on, okay?
1: All right. Thank you so much, you guys. I appreciate it.

0: Hey, it's Dex, Barbie T. It's B93.7. It's time to get into our ghosted. Nathan has been ghosted. And man, I feel kind of bad, Nathan. So you're saying that it's not just about you getting ghosted by your girl. How long were you guys dating, by the way?
1: We've been dating for a little over 10 months now.
0: Okay.
2: 10 months. That's a while.
0: Well, what's the added thing here? So what's going on?
1: So over the last 10 months, I've gotten really close to her family. I met her mom and her dad. They both love me. And she even has a 16-year-old from a previous marriage. Okay. And I've gotten really close to her daughter too. And I mean, she's 16, so they're a little challenging sometimes, but I care about her.
0: Okay.
1: And I have no clue what happened.
2: No clue whatsoever?
1: No, none. She sends me a text and just says that it's over. Please leave me alone and don't talk to anyone in my family.
0: Wow. So you've been ghosted by the whole family?
1: The whole family. Nobody talks to me.
0: So you reached out to them and said, hey, you know, what's going on here? And they don't...
1: Well, I didn't talk to her family, but I tried to get in touch with Hallie and she just hasn't responded to anything.
2: That sucks. Okay. 10 months, like, geez.
0: Yeah.
2: And the kids are involved.
0: And a breakup text is tough too. Okay, so she did break up with you, but she didn't tell you any reason.
1: That was the only thing she told me. I just got that one text message.
0: So are we trying to get back together? Are we trying to get a reason? What's happening here?
1: I mean, I would like to try to get back together. Obviously, she's upset about something. I would like to know what the reason is and see if it's like something we can work past.
0: Well, so the question is would you have given her a reason to be upset? Have you done anything?
1: I don't really know. There's one thing that I think it might be, but I don't think it's that big of a deal.
0: Okay. Well, hold on to that. Let's see what's going on with this. Give us two songs and we will be right back and hopefully we can get her on the phone. All right.

0: play.
1: Hey, Dex, Barbie T, B93.7. We are in the middle of our ghosted. I feel bad. Nathan got ghosted. He got broken up with, but it was over a text message and it was very vague.
2: Yeah.
1: Basically, please leave me alone. It's over and don't talk to my family.
3: And after 10 months, I feel like that's kind of rude.
1: Right.
3: 10 months and then your kids are involved.
1: Right. Well, she has a daughter, 16 years old, and that's pretty much it. So he's been ghosted by the whole family now. So we reached out to Holly, I think is how he said her name. Good morning. Welcome. Holly.
4: Hi.
1: Thank you so much for agreeing to come on here. So we're just trying to get some answers for Nathan. You texted him and said it's over. Do we know why? What happened?
4: You're saying he doesn't know why?
1: He said he thought there was one thing that wasn't a big deal.
4: This man gave my 16-year-old child, my daughter, a credit card.
3: A credit card?
4: Yeah, and didn't tell me is the thing.
3: Is it in her name or his name?
4: He made her an authorized user on his account.
1: Ugh.
4: And like the fact that he doesn't even think that it's a big deal, it's wild to me.
1: Well, but the big thing is that he should have at least talked to you about it. I would see that.
3: Like, well, yeah, absolutely.
1: That's a big deal.
4: Absolutely.
1: Sure.
4: She's never had a credit card before. She doesn't know anything about like financial responsibility whatsoever. So what ended up happening, she ran up almost $2,800 in the first month buying clothes, makeup. I mean, just what, you know, she's 16.
1: Oh, no.
4: Going out buying stuff. And again, like, he did not tell me right away about any of this.
1: Right.
4: Then he comes to me with the statement and says, you need to pay this. I'm not paying this.
3: Now we have a problem.
1: Oh, so that's the problem.
3: Yeah.
1: Not getting it with...
3: You're going to give her the credit card, I assume, and it's yours. You're going to like...
1: Yeah.
3: And then you didn't tell the mom about it. I assume that you're taking care of the bill.
4: But it's not a big deal. So I guess
1: 28.
4: He's confused. And you know what? That may be nothing to some people, but I'm a single mom and I don't have $2,800 sitting around because, you know, that's my mortgage. And just because my 16-year-old, who is 16, who doesn't have a fully developed brain, can't make those decisions like that when she, I don't know.
1: So here's the thing. Nathan's been listening this whole time. Nathan.
4: Okay.
1: So you gave this girl a credit card without telling her mom.
5: Yeah, that was my fault. I should have told you, but. Like, I thought she would be more responsible about it. She's 16. She's driving a car. I thought I could challenge her a little bit to be a little bit more responsible. I was just trying to help her because I just wanted to make sure, like, if she got stuck somewhere and, you know, she needed to pay for something, she had, like, something to use.
4: Oh, my God.
5: You know, she had
4: so
5: something.
4: Then you use your money, okay? I did say I wanted to challenge her, but you don't jump to a credit card that she can just, like, run rampant around town with and then come to me with the bill. You give her a debit card. You make sure that she understands how
5: I told her very clearly not to overspend and to be careful and to be smart with the card. I told her
4: and
5: that.
4: And you just 16. Thought that she would do that? She's 16.
5: Well,
4: I mean, we just picked her up from a party 2 weeks before that.
5: Well, she's got

0: cannot make the decision.
1: Some sort of financial responsibility. Okay, so she made a mistake. So, like, let's try to, like, help her fix it. Like,
0: No. You didn't want to try to fix it. You wanted me to pay for her mistake.
2: And you didn't tell her.
0: What is wrong with you?
2: You didn't tell her about this credit card. That's a big deal right there.
3: Yeah, nor did you put, like, a cap on the credit card. You could have put, like, a $200 limit on her being on your card.
1: Okay, I didn't do that. I didn't know how to do that. No, I mean,
0: okay, so she should be taking financial advice from you when you don't know how to do any of that?
1: Flocked
3: her tea.
1: So is that a reason to not even contact me anymore, especially after how close we've been getting over the last 10 months now?
0: You're the one who made the decision to go ahead and do this with my daughter without even telling me. So what else are you going to do without telling me?
1: So now suddenly she's your daughter.
3: She's always been her daughter. What do you mean?
0: Daughter.
1: I mean, like, you told me that I was starting to be like a second father to her.
0: Somebody has to be her parent, and I'm the only one who's able to stand by her and constantly be there, unlike any of her fathers.
1: I'll be there with you for her. Let's figure out a way out of this situation. If we can help her pay the bill, maybe she can work to pay off the balance or something.
3: Maybe you can pay $3,000.
2: I do think that she should take responsibility.
1: I feel like she should pay for it and like, you know, okay, let's figure out.
0: No. You thought I should pay for it. She made a mistake. You made the first mistake. Yep. And then you said that I need to pay for it. So.
2: Because that's her daughter. That's a big
3: deal.
2: But
3: yeah, you said her daughter. Then when the bill came, it's her daughter.
0: I am taking care of it. My family and I are taking care of it. We can't afford to take care of it, but we are taking care of it because somebody else, and I'm not
1: part of the family anymore. Is that it?
0: I think we made that pretty clear.
4: Wow. Ooh. Okay.
0: That was a choice you made.
4: So you're done. Wow. There's no coming back from this, Hallie.
0: Oh, absolutely not. I don't trust him.
4: Nathan, I know that's got to be a gut punch.
3: So is $3,000.
4: That's very true too.
1: It's ridiculous. I mean, $2,800 is a lot, but it's also, I mean, I'm flabbergasted right now.
0: Yeah, and that's part of the problem too, is that you don't realize that this is a big deal.
1: I never said it wasn't a big deal. I don't know. I feel like I'm being misunderstood.
4: Okay. Well, how about this? We're going to let you guys hop off here. And hopefully, maybe when things cool down, you guys can have another talk. Do you feel like this is ghost worthy?
3: Absolutely. I mean, I definitely would have brought it to the attention and said something, but like...
4: I feel like this is a conversation you can get over. I don't know. Maybe I'm wrong.
3: I don't know. Like, it's the whole, like, oh, don't tell her, give this card behind the mom's back, and then when you give her the bill. Like, nah.
4: Right, but then, you know, shady. during a conversation that they just had, right, he said, well, listen, I can help or I can work on this, you know? Or, better yet, I think that the kid should pay for the bill. They need to work off the bill somehow. You know what I'm saying? Because he did tell her, hey, you need to be more responsible about this. Make sure you don't overspend. And she spends $2,800 in a month.
3: But he did it behind the mom's back. And that's the thing. So I feel like he needs to eat it, especially since he tried to just throw it in the mom's face.
4: Because that doesn't teach the kid anything.
3: Okay, but it teaches you a lesson.
4: 833-685-9595. Give us a call. Share your thoughts whenever it comes to this.
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0: Hey, Dex, Barbie T, only on B93.7. Well, coming up just about 3 minutes away, we are getting into the big three. Barbie, what are you working on?
1: Oh, just imagine you have to bury your husband, but yet you find out he died with his mistress.
0: What?
1: Yeah.
0: This is in the big three? Whoa. All right. Well, that's a lot.
1: That's some drama.
0: All right, we're going to find out what's going on with that coming up next.

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2: Oof, if I was Taylor, I would be highly upset, especially if Travis donated a lot of money. Not even donate, he invested some money into this Ponzi scheme tied to investor Siddharth Jhawar. Jhawar pleaded guilty to 3 counts of wire fraud and was sentenced to 11 years with more than $31 million in restitution. Prosecutors did not reveal the details with Travis Kelce's involvement, but he was an investor in a fund connected to this guy's investment company. So
0: he got swindled.
2: Yeah. That sucks. Oh, gosh. I wonder how much, though.
0: More money, more problems.
2: Right? So speaking of more money and more problems, Robert Kraft says Ed Sheeran challenged him to match his $2 million donation to humanitarian efforts in Palestine.
0: Well, so here's the thing, though, is this didn't just start with Robert Kraft. This actually did come back to Macklemore. So was it Macklemore actually started this? He said, I'm going to go ahead and donate all the money that I made off of this, which was about $1 million. Then he challenged Robert Kraft.
2: And then Ed Sheeran called him and was like, hey, are you going to do this? And he says he's going to do it. So $2 million, maybe.
0: For humanitarian aid, which is great.
2: Mm-hmm.
0: Yeah.
2: So the messiness all comes through TikTok. A TikTok influencer, James Ware, he's like one of those car guys.
0: Okay.
2: He was driving his McLaren in California, speeding. Crashed it, fiery crash. But he had a girl with him, a 22-year-old girl from Florida that he met on Instagram, was in her DMs, told her that he was about to finalize his divorce from his wife.
0: No.
2: None of this was true. So, yeah, flew her up to Cali, and they had spent the day together and everything, and now her family's finally coming out. Like, they found out everything because the wife had to call the family and let them know, like, hey, this is what's happened. Both of them died. And the crazy thing about it is he had gotten pulled over earlier that day, just hours before his crash, because he was speeding, trying to show off for this girl.
0: Right, yeah.
2: And now both of them are dead.
0: That's wild.
2: Mm-hmm.
0: And could you imagine you're married to this guy, you have to find out this way at the hospital, so you've already feel like you've lost this amazing person in your life, and then you find out that he was with another woman, and that he had said that, you know,
2: your divorce was final. Neither one of them had filed for divorce at all.
0: Oh, no.
2: Yeah.
0: That's awful.
2: And now
0: and then this 22-year-old girl, she's caught up like, oh, my gosh, yeah, she's got a McLaren. Oh,
2: she believed that he loved her and all this other stuff.
0: Oh, yeah. Well, and also, like, she's thinking, oh, he's got money. So
2: yeah,
0: I hit it big. Dang, that's crazy. Hey, Dex here. And Mad World Haunted Attraction is now open. And you don't want to miss South Carolina's most anticipated event. Everybody knows about Mad World. You see it on the interstate as you drive by. Well, now you can experience it in real life. Mad World is way more than just a haunted house. It's a fall tradition at our house. 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
1: It's Brew with this week's Ride Report, brought to you by Hyundai. What's up, Brew Crew? I've learned there are just some things that you can't look cool doing. Case in point, riding a grocery cart. The other day, I did the classic hop on the back of a grocery cart while at the store, except my leg flew up behind me like I was auditioning for some ballerina play. I looked over at my fiance hoping she'd think it was charming. I've never seen someone get the ick so fast. Something should just stay in the childhood. Apparently, grocery cart surfing is one of them. Maybe getting her a new Hyundai would win her back. 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

0: if you love a good burger.
1: Oh, tomorrow is National Cheeseburger Day. Oh my gosh. And Five Guys is actually celebrating. They're doing a buy one, get one free burger deal.
0: Oh, good. So it'll be the price of like a normal burger.
1: Yeah, and they're going to do it for 3 days.
0: Oh, okay, great. Yeah. So maybe the lines won't be insane.
1: Yeah, yeah. So actually, yeah, tomorrow's the last day. They've been doing it for the past 2 days, apparently. But if you do it online, you have to use the code BOGOBURGER.
0: Okay. I remember they did something like, you know, this, and then there was like a whole mess. You remember that? Like they were doing like some kind of BOGO deal?
1: Oh, yeah.
0: The lines got insane.
1: Make the fries free. I love their fries.
0: Yo, those are expensive. We only get one bag full. That's it.
1: Yeah, right?

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0: Hey, Dex and Barbie T on B93.7. All right, so coming up in less than, what, 10 minutes, two songs, three songs away. Man, this girl ended up going viral because she had a job interview.
1: Mm-hmm.
0: And listen, when you're going to a job interview, you got to look your best.
1: Yeah, absolutely.
0: They saw something on her face.
1: What was on her face?
0: They said, sorry, you can't work here.
1: She tatted in her face?
0: Nope. Nope. We'll tell you. Keep thinking about it. We'll go ahead and give you the answer to
1: I know
0: that.
1: It better not be.
0: Well, no, it's not that. It's not like some kind of STD. We'll get into it coming up next. I saw it. That was what you were thinking.
1: No, I was thinking her skin.
0: Oh, my bad. It's closer to the other one.
1: Oh, all right.

0: All right, so I don't know, man. I looked this up. It is legal. This girl went to a job interview and they said, sorry, they saw something on her face and they said, we don't hire that kind of person.
1: Oh, geez. What's on her face?
0: Well, here it is.
2: Okay, so basically on the day of my job interview, I got this like ginormous pimple right above my lip. It was disgusting. I'll put a photo, but I...
0: Yeah. And so when she went into, and it was massive. Yeah, it was one of those like, oh no. And like a sty level, like, dang.
3: So anyways,
0: she went in and she said that the guy immediately, she could tell, zoned in on her lip. And so they said, we're sorry. We take, you know, your look very, you know, how you represent yourself and how you look very seriously. And so she got rejected because she had a pimple. Is that legal?
1: Is it really a pimple?
0: It is.
1: Okay.
0: It is.
3: I think it's not only legal, but she should have taken some precautions.
1: Yeah, I would have been like, yo, let's cancel this. I'm not going.
0: It's funny because like she's gone viral twice now. She gone viral for the pimple itself because she posted that and said that she was getting this job interview. And the comments said that you need to either put some kind of, you know, mask over it or you need to wear a mask.
3: Yeah, I was going to say just wear a mask.
0: Right.
1: But then also that could offend someone nowadays too.
0: Right, yeah. They could be like, oh my gosh, COVID.
3: Well, you don't
0: want to
3: get them sick. It's a job interview. You're being kind and courteous.
0: And then you went to a job interview sick. So she just said,
3: "Nah,
0: I'm gonna go bare face. You know, I'll put some makeup on." Which I feel like, girls, you got stuff to hide that, right?
1: Yeah, I mean, like,
0: it's not gonna help it.
1: You shouldn't put anything on that. One of those zit patches. She could have easily gotten that.
0: Either way, she didn't, and the comments have been blowing up. Oh, is that even legal? I looked it up. Surprisingly, rejecting someone because of a pimple can be legal in the United States, depending on the circumstances. So it's not generally, you know, because of appearance, but it also, you know, they say that, hey, look, you know, as long as it's not based off of race, color, religion, sex, national origin, or age.
1: Yeah.
0: What's not?
1: Yikes. Oh,
0: it's appearance,
1: gosh.
0: The way
1: I
0: want to
1: see it. I want to see it.
0: Yeah. Well, so, I mean, I'll show you. It's big. It's bigger than anything I've seen in this studio. So, from any of us. Times two. I know, that's a big statement.
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6: Tonight, expect a low of 70 with partly cloudy skies.
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0: 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Real or fake news headlines going to be coming up just about, 6 minutes away? We always give you one real quick before. Barbie?
1: Yeah, what you got?
0: Miley Cyrus might actually be in some legal issues. So sources close to Miley Cyrus say that she is working on a new song that she will release. It's a breakup song, and it actually uses voicemails from her exes.
1: Real news.
0: Can you even do that? That's where the legal issues would be. Could you imagine?
1: I got one. I got an old voicemail that I had. Oh.
0: Could you imagine? Could you play that on our show?
1: Yeah.
0: No. Could you?
1: Yeah.
0: I don't know.
1: He's not saying his name, I don't think.
0: Well, curious to see what's going to happen there. Either way, you're going to say real?
1: I'm going to say real news.
0: Real news.
1: Yeah.
0: Okay. We'll lock her answer in. You're welcome to play along as well. We'll give you the answer to that. The rest of the headlines, that's going to be coming up next.

0: Hey, Dex, Barbie T, good afternoon. It's B93.7. It is time for real or fake news headlines. I still don't have any right or wrong sound effects.
1: Really?
0: I talked to the engineers. They were like, we got bigger things. And I'm like,
1: yeah,
0: all right.
1: Like parking.
0: Don't worry. Oh, yeah. Dude, it is so funny. This is real news. Our main engineer has a sign that he made himself that says, this is my parking space. This is not something that he like got ordained or something like that from management. And so he just put it up himself. And then someone else parked there for 15 minutes. Minutes and this man took a picture and shamed him and put it on like blast.
1: Yeah,
0: all company
1: TV and radio.
0: Right, and so was like, hey, whoever parked in this spot, this is important that engineers can have a spot near his office.
1: I'm gonna make me a sign.
0: They're kicking me out of my office. Give me his then. All right. How about this? Let's do real or fake news headlines. First headline. So Miley Cyrus apparently is recording a breakup song, and she's trying to use voicemails from her exes, and now there's some legal issues that she might be going through because some of the exes found out.
1: I think if this is true, she should be able to use the voicemails.
0: Okay.
1: Left it on my property, so it's mine now.
0: On my property, my phone?
1: Yeah.
0: So real are we news. Saying real or fake?
1: I'm saying real.
0: Real. If you said real news,
1: Okay.
0: Totally made up. But I mean, you could totally see her doing that. And
1: I know,
0: honestly,
1: I would.
0: Yeah, I hope she's listening. You know, maybe.
1: Hey, I can send you. You know what? She should get voicemails from her fans' exes.
0: Right.
1: That would be great.
0: That would be a banger. All right, next one. Crew tears down a fence that they just finished building for a homeowner after they refused to pay and threatened to call ICE.
1: Real news.
0: You say real news?
1: Yeah.
0: If you said real news.
1: I saw this one.
0: You did.
1: Yeah. Shucks. Give me my dings.
0: Ding! Illinois fencing contractor and his crew dismantled the basically completed fence after the homeowner allegedly refused to pay them and threatened to call immigration authorities, ICE. They said, we are, by the way, contractor's name, Cesar Diaz.
1: Uh-huh.
0: And he said, we're not putting up with that. You know, we made this fence, and if you're going to go ahead and threaten us and our workers, we're going to tear this down.
1: He tried to pull one on them.
0: Yeah.
1: Get them free.
0: That's wild. Pringles and Legos teaming up for a line of maternity gear called, oh, that's
1: Pregos.
0: Brilliant. Pregos.
1: Shut up.
0: That's amazing.
1: I have to say real news. That has to be real. And if it's not, then we need to, like, make a phone
0: call. Make it happen?
1: Yeah.
0: But, yo, we do need to make a phone call. Like, I just gave Miley Cyrus a great idea and Pringles and Legos. Could you imagine Pregos?
1: That is nice.
0: A maternity line gear. Oh, that's so great. All right, final one, just for fun. Montana bow hunter attacked by bear, then drove himself home with significant injuries. Should have went to the hospital.
1: I believe it.
0: Ding. Yes. bow hunter managed to drive himself home after being badly injured by a bear attack while he was hunting. Now, here's the thing I don't understand. You know you just got to I get it. You want to, you know.
1: Mm-hmm.
0: But these are life-threatening injuries.
1: Yeah, call the police or for help, something.
0: Right, but you don't want that. You know how expensive those ambulance bills can be.
1: Yeah, but you're dying. So
0: I know.
1: Which one's worth more?
0: You know, there's a big trend where people call Uber and Lyft instead of going ambulance.
1: You get blood or whatever on their seats. That's an extra $100 fee or whatever.
0: Yeah, and $100 fee, fine.
1: $5,000 ride. I get it.
0: Yeah, exactly. That's
1: they can't
0: crazy.
1: Speed.
0: I mean, you pay them a little extra tip, they might. You never know.
1: Yeah.
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3: No, it's to the point where

0: people are saying, like, claim your OG Audrey fan tickets now.
1: I've seen that.
0: What's your, like, pitch to those that are thinking about hopping on the bandwagon?
1: You might love my music. You might not like everything about me, but I think you'll like the music.
0: That's great.
1: That's the pitch.
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1: Hey, Dex and Barbie T here. 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

0: Dex, Barbie T, it's B93.7. I thought this was kind of interesting. So they lined up at a Best Buy in Greenville. I think this is at the Shops at Green Ridge. But yeah, they lined up around the building. It was almost like Black Friday again.
1: Where at?
0: Again, Best Buy in Greenville. Shops at Green Ridge, yeah. And so why were they camped out? Well, Wednesday was the 30th anniversary of Pokemon, and there is an anniversary Pikachu card, I guess.
1: Oh,
0: and so there's 30 different Pikachu trading cards that are rolling out, and they have it on the website, and apparently the Woodruff Road, yeah, it's the Shops

0: to Green Ridge one had a good deal on it, and so people were lined up. But the thing is that there's only 30 cards, man. And I guess you have to buy the pack to get, to see if you can
1: maybe
0: get it.
1: Maybe there's like 30 different cards, but more than 30 cards.
0: Well, you have to get the pack, and you don't know if you're going to get it. It's kind of like, I'm not going to lie, it's kind of like legalized gambling.
1: Yeah, in a way, yeah.
0: Because you pay for the card, you don't know if you're going to get it, and the next thing you know, you get it, and you're like, oh, this is worth, the money I paid.
1: Right.

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3: 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That's Alka-Seltzer, the sound of fast heartburn relief. Because when heartburn hits, you want something that works fast. Quick! Alka-Seltzer.

0: Alka-Seltzer effervescent tablets start neutralizing stomach acid in seconds, so nothing works faster for heartburn relief. Next time, when that burning feeling comes on strong, don't wait. 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Alka-Seltzer. 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